Jeremunga, possible shower and 14, and Mount Barker, a possible shower and a max of 13 degrees. Looking ahead in Albany, Tuesday cloudy and a high of 15, Wednesday cloudy and 17, and Thursday mostly sunny and a max of 19. So I said, my name is Pete. I'm sort of trying to fill in a bit like Tracy. She likes a bit of modern country, so I've been mixing that in today with some older tracks as well. So I hope you're enjoying the mix. If you've got a request, we've got 55 minutes to try and fit it in for you. 0483 951 009. So 0483 951 009. Send me a track, and if I've got it, I'll play it for you. You know, on this day, back in 1975, the king of rock and roll, Elvis Presley, he gifted 14 Cadillacs to 14 of his friends. Isn't that fantastic? Good on you, Elvis. He was a good, nice guy. He gifted 14 Cadillacs to 14 friends on this day in 1975. So let's play an Elvis track in recognition of that.

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the lovely harmonies of the Aussie band Human Nature there and Tracks of My Tears. The Albany Public Library is hosting a fortnightly Draw for Fun and Relaxation class. 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The next one is today. Yeah, it's on today from 10 to 11:30. 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I've got one of my favourite country, modern country tracks. It's really different. Some of you will hate it probably, but I really like it. It's called Fancy Like by Walker Hayes. Just letting you know, the other day I was a bit disappointed. Apparently my residential complex had a meeting about some crazy person that lives within our complex. It was weird, but I didn't get invited.

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It's not a song we hear a lot of, but I love that track. It's What Do You Do by The Proclaimers, of course. You recognise their voice there. How was your weekend? Did you have a nice weekend? I had a really pleasant weekend. Had a nice time and very enjoyable. Got a few things done, achieved a few things, had some nice downtime. So I hope you had the similar time. I was chatting to my friend from the cemetery, and I said to him, how are you? And we're talking about Christmas, because Christmas is coming up, would you believe? We had Christmas in July, and it won't be too long. So we're not around the corner. And I says, oh, yeah. I says, you know, how are you going? You're getting your Christmas presents? He says, oh, not too bad, not too bad. I says, I said, what are you getting your family and that? And he's told me what he was getting. And I said, what about your mother-in-law? And he says, oh, I'm not getting anything for my mother-in-law this year. I said, nothing. I said, why is that? He says, well, last year. I said, yeah. Last year I got her a plot at the cemetery, he says, And I said, oh, yeah, that's good. But why not nothing this year? Well, he says, well, she hasn't used it yet.

Ringo up front there, and the Beatles, of course, with a little help from my friends. It's time for a weather check. Just turned 8:30. 10.9 at the moment outside. Feels like 8.8, so very similar. Humidity is 94%. The wind gusts are from the west-northwest at about 14 kilometres an hour. 7.2 mils of rain since 9 a.m. yesterday, and the barometric pressure 1,025 hectopascals and steady. We're looking for a cloudy day, medium chance of showers, less likely in the late afternoon. Winds up to about 25 kilometres an hour, becoming light in the evening. Heading today in Albany for a max of 15 degrees. Looking at the radar, there is some green patches, but they're all sort of breaking up. So there should be a little bit of rain, but sort of off and on. Satellite image shows there quite a lot of cloud cover as well. So we're going to have a bit of rain and a bit of cloud. So I said, my name's Pete, filling in for Tracy today. I hope Tracy's all well. And just letting you know what's happening for the rest of today. We've got Monday morning with Wendy W. from 9 till 12. Then it's Jukebox with the wonderful Sophia as well. Then off the bench with Hutch. Great. He always does a great job. Cruise Control with Catherine. 12 Bars and Guitars with Patrick, and then the Arts Magazine late at night. So plenty of great shows on the Great Southern FM today, so don't touch that dial. Here's a bit of Van Morrison, and he's talking about that crazy love. I can-

She gave me a song, sweet loving, brighten up my day. Yeah, and it make me righteous, and it make me whole.

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It's a group called Midland, and that's what's called This Old Heart. Someone asked, is it Garth Brooks? And I can see the connection. It's very, very similar sounding, so good pickup. 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That's Give Right, WRITE, as in writing. You can phone Audrey. She'll let you know more. 0413 509 055. It's a bit of Ray Charles and Hit the Road, Jack.

That's Queen, of course, and You're My Best Friend. Well, the time is now 17 minutes to 9. What have you got planned for today? Hopefully you're going to be mostly inside. It's a little bit going to be wet. The chance of rain is 40%, but not a lot. So if you need to get out and about, just take a jacket or umbrella. I'm off to work in a minute, so I'm not going to say any more, actually. I've got so much good music I want to try and fit in this last 15 minutes. I'll leave you in the lovely hands of Wendy after the 9 o'clock news, so take care. Have a lovely week. I'll be back tomorrow morning as well. All the best to you. And let's start this little bracket with a bit of Shakin' Stevens and This Old House.

Hi, it's Lynn here. If you'd love a little company and some great music in the middle of your week, I'd love you to join me for Noon Tunes with Lynn every Wednesday from 12 till 2 on 100.9 Great Southern FM. 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

0: You know, Slim, it's a dirty job, but I reckon somebody should look into this little matter.
1: That's right.
0: Because it seems to me the bootmakers... 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
1: That's right.
0: Because it seems to me the bootmakers must be...

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life out of Gene. But you know, love was blind, and I was just too blind.

Well, good morning, everybody. This is Wendy here for the next 3 hours with the All Sorts Show. And as everybody knows, I'll be playing lots of different songs from lots of different decades and lots of different genres. Thank you so much, Peter T, for stepping in for Tracy. And I love that mother-in-law joke. That was a classic. The time is 6 minutes past nine, and let's have a look at the weather. It is 10.8, feels like 9 degrees, humidity 94%, wind coming from the west southwest at 9 kilometres an hour, with wind gusts at 14 kilometres an hour, 7.2 millimetres of rain since 9 o'clock yesterday, and looking at the radar, there are a lot of green speckles out there and a whole massive cloud. So I feel like we might be getting a few more showers today, and getting down to a very cool 9 degrees tonight. Around the regions, today Denmark is expecting 15, Bremer Bay 15, Nowanga up 14, ooh, chilly in Mount Barker only 13 degrees, and Jeremuk 14, and Albany, of course, 15 degrees. Having a look at tomorrow, the 28th of July. Yes, we've nearly brought our way through July. Maximum of 15 with a shower or two. Wednesday, maximum 17 and cloudy. And Thursday should be a lovely day. Maximum of 19, mostly sunny. So music today, well, started off with a live recording of Brenda Lee's 1960 song, I'm Sorry. And going to follow it up with one of my favourites, bit of Demis Roussos. Yes, that great big Greek man who had such a different type of voice. And this song went number one all around the world in 1973, forever and ever.

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Oh, isn't that a great song by our own little Tina Arena from 1998? The time is 16 minutes past nine. Now, thanks to station sponsor Albany Entertainment Centre, we're giving away a family pass for two adults and two children to see the Sydney Dance Company's Engine at the Albany Entertainment Centre on this Wednesday, July the 29th at 7:30. Created by three of Australia's leading choreographers, Engine is a high-energy celebration of contemporary dance. And for your chance to win, and this is your last chance to have your name put down, because we will be drawing in the name at 10 o'clock this morning, just after the news. So send us a text with your name and phone number to 0483951009, or you can call the office, because Joan's there waiting to take your call on 98423455, and leave your name and phone number. Entries, yes, they close this morning, and the winner will be drawn, yes, 10 o'clock, just after the 10 o'clock news, and we'll notify you by phone, so go to it. Back to the music, and we're going to just turn the clock back all the way back until 1959. Do you remember it? Well, I was a kiddie at the time, so I can't say I do remember it, but I love this song. And this is a Brooke Benton song, and this was his first number one hit, It's Just a Matter of Time.

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We're so glad to have your company, and there's lots more great music to come.

Well, it doesn't look like that's going to play well on that CD player, so I shall put it in one of the others, and I will play Ted Egan in just a little while. So, before we do that, how about Crying by Don McLean? Of course, this was originally a Roy Orbison song that he brought out, but Don McLean did a great version back in 1978. Let me know what your favourite version of that song is, because it has been done by a lot of people. I'm in two minds whether Roy Orbison or Don McLean did it better. So, yes, I'm not one to say.

For the drover had always seemed so hard to the men in his employ. A balding horse and a stirrup lost, and the drover's boy was dead. A shoveled dirt and a mumbled word, and it's back to the road ahead, and forget about the drover's boy. They couldn't understand why the drover cut a lock of the dead boy's hair. He put it in the band of his battered old hat as they watched him standing there. And he told them, take the cattle on, I'll sit with the boy a while. A silent thought, a pipe to smoke, and it's ride another mile and forget about the drover's boy. Oh, they couldn't understand why the drover and the boy had always camped

In the Camomile pub they talked about the death of the drover's boy. They drank their rum with a stranger who'd come from a Kimberley run, Fitzroy. And he told of the massacre in the west, barest details, guess the rest. Shoot the bucks, grab a gin, cut her hair, break her in and call her a boy, the drover's boy.

Oh, Ted Egan, one of Australia's best storytellers. And he was born in Coburg in Victoria in 1932 and died just last year, the 4th of December, aged 93, and left us with lots and lots of his great storytelling songs, including that one, which came out in 1998. It's 29 minutes past nine, so let's squeeze in another song before we have another look at the weather. A song by The Police. I don't play them very often, of course, with Gordon Sumner, Sting, in the lead role of singing. 1978, Can't Stand Losing You.

Yes, I haven't played the police for a long, long time. 28 minutes to 10. Quick look at the weather. It's gone up a bit. 11.9. Feels like 10.2. Humidity, 89%. Wind coming from the west-southwest at 9 kilometres an hour, with wind gusts at 14 kilometres an hour. There's been no rain in the gauge since 9 o'clock this morning, but looking at the radar, well, there's lots of little green speckles all over the place and a whole mass of cloud over the whole of the southwest. So I'm sure we'll be getting a shower or two, not too far away. Although, looking out the window here in North Road at the moment, it's quite sunny. Now, where am I going to go now in the music? Well, I think we might just throw the boat back even further, all the way back to 1957. And Pat Boone, he was at his peak then, and he is still going today, would you believe? He was born in Florida in 1934. That makes him about 92 years old. He sold over 50 million records and it had 38 top 40 hits in the United States. He's author, singer, songwriter, actor, television personality, radio host and philanthropist. Yes, the man has done lots of different things. And I'm quite sure you'll remember this song from 1957. Certainly if you're as old as me, you certainly will. Love Letters in the Sand. Sing along.

Hey, it's Hutch here on Great Southern FM 100.9. Just a quick reminder to lock in your team for our upcoming quiz night happening on Friday, the 31st of July. We are moving into the beautiful Retrovision Stadium for the night, and it's going to be an absolute cracker. 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

Yes, Australian Crawl from 1980 with the great James Rain out the front there. And they formed in 1978 in Victoria and founded by David Rain and James Rain and Simon Binks. Along the way, they had a few different lineups, but yes, James Rain always out the front there with his very distinctive voice, 19 to 10. And are you going to join us at our quiz night on Friday? Well, I hope you are. I'll be there with my husband, and Joan and Tracy will be on the same table with us. And if you'd like to join us on our table, well, you just give Joan a call in the office and we'll line up something. Can't guarantee we'll be the brainiest ones in the stadium, but we will do our best. Now, let me see. What have I got? Oh, yes, a great song. And this is Rose Royce. And she had a fabulous, fabulous voice. Love Don't Live Here Anymore from 1978.

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Well, Australia's duo Savage Garden, made up of Darren Hayes and Daniel Jones. And they were around from 1993 to 2001 when they went off to do solo things. And they've got a great sound. 8 minutes to 10 is the time. I've got 8 minutes before the news. What am I going to play? Oh, Elton John, why not? From the LP Blue Moves, Sorry Seems to Be the Hardest Word, from 1976. And isn't that the truth?

Oh, one of Elton John's best songs. I must admit, I'm not really a fan of Elton John. My husband loves him. But yes, what a talented music maker he certainly is. And along with Bernie Taupin, oh, they have written and composed so many songs. It's amazing. So it is nearly time for the news. So to take us there, a bit of Tommy and Phil Emmanuel with Love Gone West. Be back after the news.

Oh, getting my second hour of All Sorts underway with my favourite singer of all time, of course, the gorgeous George Michael from 1990. Time is 8 minutes past 10. Let's have a look at the weather. It is 11.5 on its way to 15 degrees. Feels like 8.4. Humidity 92%. Wind coming from the west-southwest at 17 kilometres an hour with wind gusts at 25 kilometres an hour. 0.2 of a millimetre of rain since 9 o'clock this morning. Lots of green speckles and lots of clouds and getting down to 9 degrees tonight. Around the districts, well, Denmark's expecting 15, Bremer Bay 15, Noanga up 14, Mount Barker 13, ooh, chilly there, and Jerramung up 14. Now, looking at the weather for the next couple of days, tomorrow, maximum of 15, shower or two, sounds like today. Wednesday, maximum of 17 and cloudy, they're only saying 20% chance of a shower. And Thursday, the day to do the washing, maximum of 19 and mostly sunny. Ooh, yes. Now, going to play David Campbell from his Swing Sessions that came out in 2007. And, of course, he's a Barnsley's boy. And he is just a great singer, actor and TV personality. And this is Witchcraft, which, of course, was a Frank Sinatra song back in 1957. And who does it best? I reckon David Campbell does.

Oh, such a different singer from his daddy, but yes, I love him, David Campbell. Now, Joan and I have done the draw for the two tickets to go and see the Sydney Dance Company's Engine on Wednesday night. So who won? Well, we had a little, put all the names in the little box that we have, and I slipped my fingers in there and pulled out the name Anna. And she actually phoned up when Wayne was on the other evening. So we'll be contacting you, Anna, if we haven't already done so. So I hope you enjoy your free tickets to Engine. Okay, where are we going now? Let me see. Oh, a little bit of Leo Sayer. Have you ever been in love? This came out in 1983. Now, he was born in Sussex in England, just like me. And but he's been living in Sydney in Australia since 2009. And I believe he's had the operation just like me. And now he's actually a qualified Aussie. So a little bit of Leo Sayer. Have you ever been in love?

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This is your station, powered by local voices and built for local community. 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

Oh, yes. That was Orchestral Maneuvers in the Dark from 1984, Forever Live and Die. And they're an electronic pop duo from Merseyside in England, Andy McCluskey and Paul Humphreys. And they've got a great sound to them. 22 minutes past 10 is the time. Now, I'm going to play a song now that usually it's Tracy who plays this song in the morning. And because she wasn't here this morning, I didn't get to hear it. And this is Ella Langley, a lassie from Alabama. And this is from her second album called Dandelion, which came out in 2026. And this is called Choosing Texas. And I love this song.

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4: Boss man called me in again. He had some things to say. Change your attitude or this is it. I said, yeah, boss, I've been thinking. You're absolutely right. But you ain't firing me, 'cause I just quit.

Oh, we had a bit of American country, so I thought we'd follow it up with a little bit of Australian country with Adam Harvey. Yes, he's a Geelong boy, and that song came out in 2001, written by him, David Rodney and Murphy McCormack, working overtime. So having got into a country vein, I think we might just keep it there for another song, Bird on a Wire. And this is sung by Troy Cassadaly and Jimmy Barnes. And it's a song that was actually originally written by Leonard Cohen and came out in 2005. Enjoy.

Oh, yes, that's a great song with Roy Cassidaly and Jimmy Barnes singing together to that old Leonard Cohen song. 25 minutes to 11 is the time. Quick look at the weather. It is struggling to get up there. It is 12.7, feels like 10.8. Humidity 89%. Wind coming from the west-southwest at 11 kilometres an hour, with wind gusts at 14 kilometres an hour, 0.2 of a millimetre of rain, lots of green speckles on the radar, and lots of a cloud all over the whole of the southwest. Hoping to get to 15 degrees today, and dropping down to 11 degrees overnight. What's the time? 25 minutes to 11. Time for a little bit of Cliff Richard. Yes, I've been a fan for a long, long time. When Two Worlds Drift Apart from 1977. This was written by Peter Sills. And it comes from Cliff's LP, Every Face Tells a Story. And certainly his doesn't tell many stories. I think he's had a lot of facelifts because, let's face it, the man is well into his 80s and looks like a little boy.

Warmth returns to cold and poison into pain. It's such a shame, but who's to blame?

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Oh, I never get sick of hearing that fabulous song by Chris Isaak from 1989, Wicked Game. And he's from California. He's now about 70 years old and he's had a career spanning at least four decades and has released 13 studio albums and toured extensively with his band called Silvertone. And he's got a fabulous sound, very original and yeah, just great. I've got, I don't know, about four of his CDs at least, and listen to them all the time. Yeah. Now, the time is 14 minutes to 11. Where's the morning going? It's slipping away from me as usual. And this song is called If You Say My Eyes Are Beautiful. And this is a duet with Jermaine Jackson and Whitney Houston. And this came out on her album, Precious Moments.

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2: Oh, Bruce. I can just imagine him doing that promo. Good one. So it is a couple of minutes to the news, and I hope you're going to come to our quiz night. We'll be there. This is Oliver. Good morning, Starshine. I'll be back after the news.

good to hear the Beatles again from 1969. Well, welcome back to Wendy's Allsorts. I've got one more hour here with you, so let's have a look at the weather. 13.2 feels like 11 degrees on its way to 15. Humidity 86%, wind coming from the southwest at 13 kilometres an hour with wind gusts at 18 kilometres an hour. 0.2 of a metre of rain since 9 o'clock this morning. Lots of green speckles, lots of cloud, getting down to 19 degrees tonight. So having a look at the rest of the week and into the weekend, as we always do at this time, just in case you're planning things. Tuesday, maximum of 15, shower or two. Wednesday, maximum of 17 and cloudy. Thursday, maximum of 19, mostly sunny. Friday, maximum of 21, mostly sunny morning, and then a high chance of showers most likely in the day. Saturday, maximum 14 with a shower or two. And Sunday, 15 degrees and cloudy. So definitely looks like Thursday and Friday are the days to plan to do your washing. Okay, it is 6 minutes past 11 and I'm going to play a couple of songs by girls. And I know I don't play many female singers because there's not all that many that I like. But this one I certainly do. Randy Crawford from 1980, One Day I'll Fly Away.

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Well, that was Madonna from 1998 from her album Ray of Light, and that was called The Power of Goodbye. And she's brought out some fabulous songs after her main sort of career, which I didn't particularly like her singing the songs back then, but I like all these soft songs that she does. She does them very well. Now, the South Coast Country Music Club invites you to an afternoon of music with Brian Letton, a true Aussie country legend, live in concert on Sunday, the 2nd of August, from 2 o'clock at the 4 Mile Peg on the Albany Highway. Yes, just outside Albany, and everybody's welcome. And it includes afternoon tea, cash only. There'd be raffles. And for inquiries, ticket prices and bookings, contact Wendy. No, not this one. On 0448 904 616 or Josie on 0458 557 475. And would you believe, thanks to Brian Letton, we're giving away a free double pass to see him live in concert. Yes, Sunday the 2nd of August at 2 o'clock. So for your chance to win, send us a text with your name and phone number to 0483 951 009, or you can call the office because Joan's there manning the phones, 98423455, and leave your name and phone number. And if the office is unattended, please leave a message. And don't forget to leave your name and phone number. Entries close, well, this Saturday morning on the 1st of August on Bob's Breakfast Session, when he will be interviewing Brian Letton, and the winner will be drawn that morning at 8:30, notified by phone. So go to it, let me know your name and phone number, and we'll put you in the draw to go and see Brian Letton Sunday, 2nd of August at 2 p.m. Reminiscing, Little River Band from 1978 from their album Sleeper Catcher.

Oh, yes, the little river band. I can never get sick of hearing them. 23 minutes past 11. Now, the next song I'm going to play, well, I filched it from Roz. I did tell her I was going to pinch it because she played it last week and I thought, wow, I haven't heard that before, but I loved it. And so I think I might play it so that I can hear it again. It's Josh Turner, and Josh Turner is from South Carolina, and he's 48 years old. Yes, he's just a youngster. Well, according to me, he is. And in 2010, he brought out a song that went to all the way to number one in the US and stayed there for a whole 4 weeks. And I know that Val loves this song and Ross loves this song, and now I love this song too. Why don't we just dance?

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Queensland boy Graham Connors from 2003. And yes, Leslie and I are both Graham Connors tragics, and we make no excuses about that because he's a great singer and sells a fabulous story. 29 minutes to 12. Let's have a quick look at the weather. It is 13.8, feels like 9.4, humidity 76%, wind coming from the southwest at 22 kilometres an hour with wind gusts at 25 kilometres an hour. There's now been 0.4 of a millimetre of rain since 9 o'clock this morning. And yes, those green speckles continue to go over the top of us and getting down to a cool 9 degrees tonight. Now, Nola sent me a message to say, what was the mobile number for the Brian Letton tickets? Well, it's the one that you sent me your message on. Yes, 0483951009. So Nola, send me another message and give me your phone number and I will put you in the drawer with no trouble at all. Johnny Mathis, I'm sure we always remember him. He's still singing, and from his LP Friends in Love from 1982, the song Memory.

Hi, it's Lynn here. If you'd love a little company and some great music in the middle of your week, I'd love you to join me for Noon Tunes with Lynn every Wednesday from 12 till 2 on 100.9 Great Southern FM. It's 2 hours of feel-good favourites, lovely memories and songs you know and love.

Oh, what a lovely, dreamy song that is by Steely Dan from 1980. You can't help but just get into such a relaxing groove with Hey 19. And I played that for Joan because she's been running around out there, sort of buzzing around everywhere, getting stressed out. So that was for you, Joan. Just take it easy. Calm down. Ooh, yes. What's the time? Oh, 19 minutes to 12. Sorry, it just ticked over just as I was about to say that. So How Deep Is Your Love by the Bee Gees? You all know I absolutely adore the Bee Gees from 1977 from that great movie and album Saturday Night Fever. And this song went to the number one in the US and stayed in the charts for a whole 17 weeks, would you believe? How Deep Is Your Love?

Oh, you can't go past the Bee Gees song. Absolutely love the Bee Gees. 11:45 is the time. And thank you, Diane and Mark, for your telephone numbers. I have written them down. You are now in the draw to the Brian Letton Show. 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Well, I did play a Demos Roussos song earlier, but I'm going to be cheeky and play another one. Why not? 1976, So Dreamy.

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0: Ah, yes, the Moody Blues from 1967. Great song. A Kind of Magic, Queen.
1: It's a kind of magic.

Oh, I hate having to cut off Queen early, but it's time for me to say goodbye and leave you with Sophia with Jukebox. I wonder what she's going to play today. She always plays some fab songs. So I will be back tomorrow, of course, with the 60s and 70s. And I hope you've joined the show today as much as I've enjoyed playing the songs for you. So

And a very good afternoon. Welcome now to Jukebox. I'm Sophia and I'll be with you for the next 3 hours playing music. We're going right back to the 60s today for one track, but through to present day and all genres included. A mix of music that you may have heard of before that you might not have heard of. The aim is that you will enjoy it over the course of the next 3 hours with me, and I'm thrilled to be back in the hot seat for another Monday afternoon, particularly on this drizzly day. My thanks to Wendy for her program All Sorts, always a great listening on a Monday. Well, we do have a bit of sun shining out there right now, but there has been rain about on and off this morning, currently 12.4 degrees in Albany and chasing a top of 15. We have a humidity right now keeping us a bit warmer of 92%, and the wind southwesterly at 17 kilometres an hour, gusting to 25. Moderate UV index is in place. And well, around the region today, Denmark's also expecting a top of 15, along with Bremer Bay, Nowanga up and Jeremunga up on 14, and Mount Barker 13 degrees. I hope you will be warm and comfortable in this first hour with me. The aim is to warm you up with the music. And what a way to begin with In Excess. Listen Like Thieves was the album that song came from, What You Need, from 1985. And at that point in time, In Excess was riding a giant wave of success in Australia and overseas. That song became In Excess's first US top 10 hit, reaching number 5. And what a dynamic songwriting partnership between Andrew Farris and Michael Hutchence, responsible for so many of their songs. What's your favourite? Well, let me know. The text line 0483 951 009. I'd love to hear from you over the course of the next 3 hours. Are you ready to go? Here's Republica.

The Albany Regional Volunteer Service provides free hot breakfast with tea and coffee for those doing it a bit tough. Tuesdays, breakfast in the park on Mocare Road in Spencer Park from 7 a.m. to 8:30 a.m. Thursdays, breakfast in the square at the town square from 7 a.m. to 8:30 a.m. This is a free service, however a gold coin donation would be appreciated. 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If you would like to donate, please call the ARVS office on 98 41 3588.

0: I do love Kevin Rowland's vocals. Yes, that's Dexys. Or Dexys Midnight Runners, which they've gone back to in recent times. And that song coming from the Feminine Divine album of 2023. That was the band's first album of original material since 2012's offering One Day I'm Going to Soar. I played you Coming Home, an upbeat little ditty. Well, Dexys Midnight Runners have released their seventh album earlier this year, back in May, called Love. Could it be their final chapter? Well, Kevin Rowland will be celebrating his 73rd birthday on the 17th of August, so we shall see. Sounds like he's got plenty of energy in that song anyway. And Republica, British alternative rockers, give us techno meets pop meets punk rock in that song Ready to Go from 1996, celebrating its 30th year. I continue to love it a lot. This is Jukebox here on Great Southern FM. The time now is 20 minutes past 12 o'clock.
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Oh, well, that was a short ending to that song. That's Imogen Clarke and You're Anything at All. I apologise for that. We've got a few gremlins in the studio this afternoon, so bear with me. But she is an artist from the Blue Mountains of New South Wales, and what a cracking alternative country release that is from 2018 called You're Anything at All. I hope you enjoyed it. It comes from her second album, Collide, which was produced by Mark Lazotte, otherwise known as Diesel. I'm particularly fond of that fiddle accompaniment throughout that song, and it's a great one to sing along to. This is Jukebox here on Great Southern FM. It's 25 minutes past 12 o'clock. I do hope you're having a good start to this Monday, the 27th of July. Whatever you're up to, I hope you're safe and warm and enjoying the tunes so far. Now, I've got another song coming your way, this time from 1974, and I happened upon this song, as I do quite often, whilst watching a TV show or a movie, and get that Shazam out, and away you go. This is Billy Preston from 1974, Nothing from Nothing. Enjoy.

Oh, it's a happy enough tune, isn't it? That's Billy Preston, Nothing from Nothing Leaves Nothing. There you go. A sing-along chorus with a great vibe to it, and a number one hit on the Billboard charts for Billy Preston, American artist, his second in the States. He died back in 2006 at 59, and he was a top session keyboard artist in the 60s for a host of big names like Sam Cooke, Little Richard, the Rolling Stones, and the Beatles. And he became one of the very few musicians to be given credit on a Beatles recording, which, he did at the band's request. They recorded the song Get Back together, and it was credited as the Beatles and Billy Preston. So there you go. I love finding out all those little bits and pieces about music. And, I hope you enjoyed that song as much as I did bringing it to you. We'll have a quick weather check-in and then return to the tunes. It's 12 degrees. Heading for a top of 15 today in Albany, currently 91% in humidity, and the wind southwesterly at 15 kilometres an hour. Well, another tune which I recently came across while watching a movie is this one, and it's a great one too, from 1987. I'd forgotten all about it, which is even sweeter when you come across these tunes. The debut single of British trio synth pop guys When in Rome.

0: Oh, some more 90s goodness there. That's Everclear. US alternative rockers and their awesome songs. So much for the afterglow from 1997. I love the Beach Boys like harmonies in the beginning of that song. It's certainly one that has to be cranked. And I also really get a kick out of that line that they have towards the end of the song. I guess we need the drummer. They certainly do in that high energy track from 1997. 10 years earlier, When in Rome gave us The Promise. And as I mentioned, they were a synth-pop trio from the UK. That was the lead single from their self-titled debut album. And I was watching the cult classic comedy film Napoleon Dynamite not so long ago. From 2004 it was released. But that song played at the end of the show and I thought, oh, wow, hadn't heard that in a long time. That was their biggest hit too, number 11 in the US and number 58 on home soil. This is Jukebox here on Great Southern FM. It's 21 minutes before 1 o'clock and I've got a ticket giveaway to share with you now. Thanks to Brian Letton, we are giving away a free double pass to see the Born a Wanderer tour live in concert at the South Coast Country Music Club. That's at the 4 Mile Peg on Albany Highway, coming up on Sunday, the 2nd of August, which I think is this Sunday coming. That's happening at 2 p.m. So for your chance to win, all you need to do is send us a text with your name and phone number to 0483 951 009, or you can call the office 9842 3455 and leave your name and phone number. Most important, please, if the office is unattended, just leave a message. Don't forget that you have only a short time to ring up and get involved and your chance to win a free double pass. Entries close on Saturday morning, the 1st of August, on Bob's breakfast session when he will be interviewing Brian Letton. The winner will also be drawn that morning at 8:30 a.m. and notified by phone. So the text line once more, 0483 951 009, or the office line 9842 3455. Coming up in just a moment, some West Australian sounds right here on Jukebox.
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We can sing along together.

One of many great tunes that the Little River Band released in their time, and with the original lineup there, that song "Every Day of My Life" coming from the year 1976. A good one, isn't it? I have so many favourite songs of theirs. Gee, they were good, weren't they? That was the only single from their second album, After Hours. And it was sung by Beeb Birtles with Glenn Shorrock on backing vocals. Glenn names the album as his favourite by the band. And first up, some West Australian music there from a project of Perth musician Timothy Nelson. Back around COVID times, he released some music under the name Indoor Fins. And that song you heard, FOMO, or Fear of Missing Out, a very manic 3.5 minutes. And coming from the EP Amber Arcade. Well, this is the first hour of Jukebox. We've got 10 minutes left of it. Good news, 2 more hours left. My name is Sophia. I hope you've been enjoying the sounds so far. We're going to go to the US once more now and hear a song from the Red album for the band Weezer. These guys decided to call their self-titled albums Different Colours, and they have another album due out in August, their gold album. But for now, this is Weezer and Pork and Beans here on Jukebox.

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0: 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He will launch Voices of the South in the Town Hall on Thursday, August 13th.
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2: Well, taking us into the news, another track from the 90s coming your way now from the band Living Colour. Yes, we're going to stay in the US and New York City for this band. And the song's going to be Love Rears Its Ugly Head. I so love the title of this song, and it's become one of their best and biggest hits, and certainly a firm favourite of mine, with a heavy, heavy funk dose of purging going on in this tune. So enjoy it with me from 1990, Living Colour, and catch you on the other side of the 1 o'clock news for more Jukebox.

Entering the second hour of Jukebox, and it's dance hour. We've rocked out in the first hour. Now we're going to dance. I'm seriously going to do some great chair dancing. I already started with that song, Turn It Up, from Scottish electronic producer Grum, featuring Electric Youth, their Canadian synth pop duo, helping out on the vocals from 2010 and the album Heartbeats, the debut album of Grum. And yes, more of that kind of music in the mix in this second hour. We are going to enjoy a disco version of William Devorne's classic song from 1974. We've got some Jeanne, a great song from 1994. Roachford's in there, and much, much more great Aussie music too. So keep it tuned here to Great Southern FM, won't you? The text line's been very quiet. Love to hear from you. 0483 951 009. Well, the weather has warmed up a little. 14 degrees right now in Albany. Not much further to go until we get to our top of 15 today. And the humidity, 89%. The wind south-southwesterly at 19 kilometres an hour. And wind gusts at 25. Looking out the window, it was raining just a moment ago. It seems to have abated. But do take care on the roads and drive to the conditions. Putting your headlights on is always a good idea on grey days. Checking the satellite, there's a fair amount of cloud cover over the corner pocket of Western Australia and some green speckles on the radar. So, yes, the rain will come and go, I think. And looking around the Great Southern region today, well, Denmark and Bremer Bay expecting 15, Nowangerup and Jerramunga 14, and Mount Barker 13. Well, let's get into some great Aussie groove now. And I've got NAM, Melbourne-based electronic duo Close Counters coming your way. These guys are purveyors of boogie, soulful house and beat, and they do it so well. Featured on this track is vocalist Lyric Jones, coming from Close Counters' third album of last year called Lovers Dance Academy. So full of great tunes, just like this one called Feeling Takes Over Me. Let's dance.

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0: Carl Carlton from 1981. She's a bad mama jamma. I could never quite figure out what he was saying when I first heard this on the radio. And yeah, in recent times, reconnected with that song. American R&B funk soul artist who was known for hit songs like Everlasting Love, cover that he did of that song. And that one, he passed away in December last year at the age of 73. And I hope you got your groove on with Close Counters at the top of that set of two. What a great song. One of many, as I mentioned, on the Lovers Dance Academy album. I played you Feeling Takes Over Me. Thank you, Jenny, for getting in touch. Next week, I will have that song for you. And if you'd like to get in touch just like Jenny, the text line is 0483 951 009. Love to hear from you. It's 21 minutes past 1 o'clock and you're listening to Jukebox.
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Can I get that funk with a side of blues? What a great tune from 1996, and the video for it's pretty entertaining as well. That's Bluesium, and Edwin Brown is the vocalist there, a Los Angeles native, and he certainly delivers a very memorable, funky and groovy song. Hope you enjoyed it. Let's continue on now, and we're going to go back to Australia with Dope Lemon. And I didn't realise that this was actually a song which heavily samples a 1972 tune by Chaka Chas. The song that is sampled is called Stories, and Dope Lemon does a pretty awesome job of it, adding his own stoner lyrics. See what you think of this one. I really like it. From 2017, this is Home Soon. Dope Lemon on Jukebox.

There's only one thing wrong with that song. It's just not long enough for me. Ah, what did you think? That was Dope Lemon. That's a project of Angus Stone, who is better known for his collaboration with his sister Julia, and from the Houndstooth EP of 2017. Home soon for you here on Jukebox. Well, we've got to 1:30 already. We're halfway through the playlist. We'll quickly check in with the weather. We've got a bit of sunshine warming us up outside right now. 13.7 degrees is the reading from the Albany Airport. 77% in humidity, and the wind southwesterly at 19 kilometres an hour, gusting to 29, so that's picked up in the last half an hour. A moderate UV index is in place. Got some more tickets to give away, this time thanks to station sponsor Albany Entertainment Centre. 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And if no one answers your call, just leave a message. Entries close Monday morning, the 3rd of August, and the winner will be drawn that morning between 10 and 11 a.m. and notified by phone. Get involved if you'd like to win tickets to Shorebreak. As promised, a disco version of William Devorne's Be Thankful for What You Got. And I've played many versions on this show, not just by William Devorne himself, but by other artists. It's one of my favourite songs, and mostly because of the message, I think, involved with it. So enjoy.

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0: there's another tune that heavily samples a song released years back, sampling Michael Wyckoff's Looking Up to You, a song from 1982, Jeanne, and they do such a fine job of it too. Hey Mr. DJ, they call their song from their debut album of 1994. They were an American R&B duo, and that's a very smooth and groovy release. I hope it got you moving and grooving. And I paired that with William Devon, and I call it the disco version of Be Thankful for What You Got, the original from 1974. You're listening to Jukebox. My name is Sophia. Pleasure to have your company on this Monday afternoon. You're invited to the launch of Albany Is, a new immersive audio experience celebrating the stories, voices and sounds of Kinjaling and Albany. Created from more than 100 interviews with local people, Albany is a living oral history that brings together the knowledge, memories and experiences of the people who call this region home. 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Doors open at 5:30 p.m. and light refreshments will be provided. Registration is essential and places are limited, so to register and find out more, search online for Albany Is or visit the Albany 2026 website. Coming up in just a moment, I've got the sounds of Rochford.
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Rochford, headed up by the man Andrew Rochford himself, the main force of the band, and he continues on and has enjoyed so much success throughout the 90s. But that was a track from the late 80s from the debut album Rochford. I played you the song Kathleen. Let's enjoy another tune now from Australia. We're going to hear from Panau. And if you're a fan of Panau, you would have picked this song immediately. It's a song which brings Bebe Rexha and Ozuna, the US singer and Puerto Rican rapper, together. And it's called Stars. Oh, nope, that's not the one. Let's get it lined up for you. Getting ahead of myself there. Okay, here it is now. This is Stars Panau.

Oh, it's a short one, but it's a good one. That's Panal with Bebe Rexha and Ozuna. And that's featured on the Hyperbolic album of 2023. And Panal, fabulous Sydney dance music trio with a Midas touch. Been collaborating together for over 20 years. Great talent coming out of Australia. Well, as we head into the 2 o'clock news, I've got Huey Lewis and the News. Ah, and song, Back in Time from 1985, from the Back to the Future soundtrack. Catch you on the other side of the 2 o'clock news for the last hour of Jukebox here on Great Southern FM.

Oh, it's an enduring hit for the former Melbourne band Little Heroes. One Perfect Day from 1982. Their highest charting hit from their second album, Play By Numbers, the lead single. And it's a good one too, as we begin the third and final hour of my program, Jukebox, here on Great Southern FM. I do hope you've been enjoying the tunes. This is the hour where we just mellow out. That's the plan. So I do hope you'll mellow with me. And if you feel like getting in touch, you've still got time. The text line 0483 951 009. I've got a lot to get through in this final hour too. So we'll have a quick weather check-in. And it's 13.1 degrees in Albany at the moment. Yet to get to our top of 15 today. The humidity sitting on 78%. And the wind, south-southwesterly at 22 kilometres an hour, gusting to 29. We're taking a look at tomorrow's forecast for Tuesday, the 28th of July. A cloudy day ahead with a medium chance of showers and light winds. Overnight tonight, a minimum of 9. And tomorrow's top will be 15 degrees once more. Let's continue now with the James Taylor Quartet and a gorgeous acid jazz number coming your way from the British four-piece, Stepping Into My Life.

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Oh, that's a great find that I've recently come across. Music from Adelaide for singer-songwriter, musician Ollie English. And the song Next to Me, which he released the end of June this year. Beautiful song, isn't it? A love letter to commitment and growing alongside someone through life's seasons. And I will bring you more of his music in a future playlist, but I look forward to uncovering more of Ollie English. And James Taylor Quartet got us started in that set of two with Stepping Into My Life from 1995, featuring the vocals of Alison Limerick there. Some acid jazz for your Monday afternoon, not to be confused with James Taylor, the American artist. And I'll have a song from him later in this last hour of Jukebox. The time now is 18 minutes past 2 o'clock. And we'll continue on with the Ripple Effect Band coming out of the Northern Territory and Maningrida in Arnhem Land. This is Roots Reggae for you from an all-female group and the first in their community to play in their own band. You might have caught them if you've been going to the Nanup Festival. They appeared back in 2019. We're taking a song from their Mayawa debut album of 2023. Hope you enjoy this one. Loving and Caring, the Ripple Effect Band on Jukebox.

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It's a gorgeous combination of vocals. You might have picked Luther Vandross and Beyoncé teaming up together. Song which featured on Luther's 13th and final album and Beyoncé's very first one. And it picked up a Grammy for Best R&B Performance, a cover of Roberta Flack and Donny Hathaway's 77 release, The Closer I Get to You, which came out in 2003 for the duo. Beautiful, beautiful version too. I hope you enjoyed it. And the Ripple Effect Band, up first in that set of two, from the Northern Territory, Loving and Caring. We've reached, 29 minutes past two, so we'll have a quick weather check-in. 12.6 degrees. You're feeling cold? Feels like 10, apparently, but yeah. 87% in humidity, and the wind, it's southwesterly at the moment, 13 kilometres an hour. And looking at tomorrow's forecast, well, a cloudy day on the way and a medium chance of showers, about 50%, light winds, an overnight minimum of 9, and tomorrow's top, 15 degrees. So let's keep that mellow going with one of my favourite songs from Elvis Costello, coming from his debut album, My Aim Is True, of 1977. Beautiful song called Allison.

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My oldest song on the playlist today coming from Barbara Mason. There's a track from 1965. Wow, huge. I'd never heard of Barbara Mason before, and I don't know how I found her, but she's an American soul singer. And that track, Yes, I'm Ready, her first charting song, and it's become her highest charting as well from her debut album of the same name. She had several R&B and pop hits in the 60s and 70s, and best known for that song there. What did you think? I really love her voice, and I'll play another Barbara Mason song on a future playlist for you of Jukebox. And first up, Elvis Costello. Always love his music, and that mellow sounding song Allison, one of my favourites, and I believe it's one of Wayne's favourites and Velda's favourites too. So thank you to both of you for getting in touch and listening in to Jukebox. And you can catch Wayne, one of our fabulous presenters, Thursday night between 4 and 6 for his program Up the Bracket. Chris is standing by for his program come 3 o'clock, so do catch him here on Great Southern FM. Let's continue now with British singer-songwriter and multi-instrumentalist Lewis Taylor, lifted from his self-titled album of 1996. This song is called Bittersweet.

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And there's a hypnotic release from West Australian artist Sarita, Coming with the Light, the song that you heard there from 2012 and her third album, Dig Deep. It's very hypnotic, isn't it? I quite like it. Yes. And Lewis Taylor up first, a British singer-songwriter and musician. And his song Bittersweet from 1996. Let's keep the music rolling with The Addictions, a five-piece neo-soul outfit from Melbourne, and their very first single called Hymn of 2021.

I just love the jazzy feel to that song. That's The Addictions from Melbourne. And a song called Hymn featured on their debut album, Establishing Shot. And it was their very first release of 2021. Well, I do hope you've enjoyed the mix of music that is Jukebox every Monday afternoon, 12 to 3. And I thank you for your company. It's been a pleasure always to bring you the music that I enjoy, and hopefully you do too. Coming up after the 3 o'clock news, you'll be joined by Chris and his program Off Beat. And until we meet next week, hopefully I'll be here, all going well. I'm going to leave you with James Taylor and covering a Buddy Holly song of 1957. Every Day, an enduring artist and entertainer, and I was fortunate enough to see him the year this song was released from his 11th album, That's Why I'm Here. And that's why I'm here every Monday, because I love playing the tunes and bringing them to you. So thank you for your feedback, and have a great week ahead. I'm Sophia. Bye-bye.

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1: Hello, I'm Lewis Donaldson. Today's AusAlert test has been labelled a success, with the broadcast reaching 94% of towers. Minister for Emergency Management Christy McBain says some people did not receive an alert, with likely causes being incomplete software updates, out of coverage areas, or incompatible devices. Ms McBain says the 6% of towers not reached were offline due to upgrades or maintenance.
2: The 6% of towers relate

Happy Monday afternoon. It's Offbeat with Chris. I'm here for the next couple of hours through till 5 p.m. tonight. And as usual, after the news every hour, we have a little weather update. In Albany right now, it is 12.8 degrees, but feels like 8.9. Winds are south-southwesterly at 20 kilometres an hour, with gusts up to 28 kilometres an hour. Humidity is 80%. The UV index is 3. And barometric pressure is 1,026.1 hectopascals. And we've had 0.6 mils of rain since 9 a.m. Forecast for the rest of today is cloudy, medium chance of showers, wind southwesterly, 20 to 30 kilometres an hour, turning southerly, 15 to 20 kilometres an hour in the evening, and then becoming light in the late evening. Looking ahead in Albany, Tuesday will be cloudy with a low of 9 and a top of 15. Wednesday, cloudy, 8 to 17, and Thursday, mostly sunny with temperatures between 7 and 19. Elsewhere around the region tomorrow, Denmark, shower or two with a minimum of 8 and a max of 15. Bremer Bay, possible shower with a minimum of 9 and a max of 16. Narangarup, partly cloudy with a minimum of 3 and a max of 15. Jerramunga, cloudy with a minimum of 4 and a max of 15. And Mount Barker, cloudy with a minimum of 6 and a max of 13. Right, as usual, we kicked off the show with Public Image, playing Public Image. And I'm going to follow that up with Susie and the Banshees and Overland. And as usual, I forgot that this one has got a bit of a intro. So come on, speed her up a little bit. Here we go.

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2: Yeah, this is Offbeat with Chris. If you want to SMS in, it's 0483 951 009. That little short one we had just then was Elvis Costello, Welcome to the Working Week. And as it's a Monday, that's a good song for that. And Like Clockwork now from the Boomtown Rats.

And the Boomtown Rats, Like Clockwork, and that was released in June 1978 and it peaked at number 6 in the UK charts. We're just come ahead a couple more years. We go to 1981 and this is The Undertones with Julie Ocean.

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0: Hey, this is Ernie Dingo for RAD, recording artists, actors and athletes against drink driving. Hey, next time you walk to your local for a few drinks, have a plan of how you're going to get home. Now, you might think that sounds dumb, but staggering near a road after you've had a few is not exactly smart either. Before you drink, always make a plan. Arrange a lift home with a friend who won't be drinking, or get them to walk home with you, because we all want you to get home safely.
1: Well, the two tracks we had there were Little Girl Lost, Icicle Works, and before that it was Architecture in Helsinki with Lazy. And I've had a text in from Wayne. Hi, Mr. Coffee. Enjoying your tunes. And he's after Rat Race by The Specials.

There you go, Wayne. A Rat Race by The Specials. And we'll keep that sort of beat going. So, playing games from Aswad.

16 again, the Buzzcocks. And Wayne has texted in, he enjoyed Rat Race by the Specials, and he said that was released when he was 13 years old, and he loved it back then. So I just had a look at the date, 1980 that was released, Wayne, 1980, you old boy. Last Monday, my lovely other half, Mel, and myself went to Perth. We went to a gig. It was Peter Hook and the Light. And those who know Peter Hook, Hookie, he was originally in Joy Division and then New Order and a couple of other bands. And he's currently touring with the Light. They did their last Australian gig last week and then returned to the UK. And they played a lot of Joy Division and New Order tracks. And this was one of them.

Transmission, Joy Division. And Wayne has texted in again. He said his mate Brian was the bloke on stage introducing them. He was Hookie's old schoolmate from way back. And he said, well done for travelling up. He couldn't face the drive. I'll tell you what, it was a horrible drive back because we had to come back straight after the gig because I had to go to work the next morning. And the amount of kangaroos up in Glen Eagle Forest, it was horrendous up there. Okay, we need an Australian track. I've got Amel and the Sniffers, Born to be Alive.

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1: This is Offbeat with Chris, and I've had a text from Fish. He says, "Hi Chris, love the playlist. I'm glad you're enjoying the show, mate. But if you be 40 now, food for thought."

The Police walking on the moon. And to take us up to the news, I've got the English beat. We know it as the beat, but apparently there was a beat over in Australia. So this one's called the English beat, Mirror in the Bathroom.

0: Some of those views may not be what certain people would like to hear.
1: The Australian Jewish Association has fronted the Royal Commission into Anti-Semitism and Social Cohesion today. Today's hearing examined the security arrangements for the Jewish community. The association's president, Robert Gregory, says concerns were raised when police didn't attend a joint Iranian-Jewish event.
2: We approached the police as a first point of call. They said they'll make a note of it. They may send someone around during the event. I didn't think that was appropriate because, I mean, a joint Jewish-Iranian event is what I would consider extremely high risk. We decided we'll pay for armed guards then.
1: Mr. Gregory clarified the event held on council premises didn't allow armed guards, but other security arrangements were made. Further suspected cases of bird flu have prompted South Australian authorities to urge people to remain vigilant. Shannon Kirkwood reports.
3: The state has recorded 7 new suspected bird flu cases in a native species, with samples from the Greater Crested Terns sent for further analysis. Of the 5 birds collected from the state southeast, 4 were sick and 1 was dead. Australia has 20 confirmed bird flu cases across South Australia, Western Australia, New South Wales and Queensland. So far, just 1 has been discovered in an Australian native, non-migratory bird species. SA's Primary Industries Minister Claire Scriven says while there's no detections among poultry, the sector is on high alert. If you see a sick or dead bird or other wildlife, report it to the Emergency Animal Disease Hotline on 1800 675 888.
1: A former Honduras president has returned to his country from the US after President Trump pardoned him after he received a 45-year jail sentence for drug trafficking. Juan Orlando Hernandez returned to the Central American country 4 years after being extradited to the US. He is now due to go on trial in Honduras on fraud and money laundering charges, but activists worry that he would not face real justice. Acceptance of all bodies and people is how artist photographer Spencer Tunick has described his latest nude installation. Dozens of volunteers stripped down and were painted in the colours of the LGBTQ flags for the installation in Spain.
4: We have to come together and be accepting of all different types of people.
1: And in AFL, the Saints have ruled Max King out for the remainder of the season after he strained his hamstring during yesterday's win over North Melbourne.
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7: You're listening to Offbeat with Chris. I'm into the second hour. It's currently 4:05. I'll just give you a quick weather update. In Albany right now, it's 13.1 degrees, but feels like 9.9. Winds are south-southwesterly at 17 kilometres an hour, with gusts up to 24 kilometres an hour. Humidity is 81%. The UV index is 3. Barometric pressure is 1026.7 hectopascals, and we've had 0.6 mils of rain since 9 a.m. The forecast for the rest of today is cloudy, medium chance of showers, winds southwesterly 20 to 30 kilometres an hour, tending southerly 15 to 20 kilometres an hour in the evening, and then becoming light in the late evening. Looking ahead in Albany, Tuesday will be cloudy with a low of 9, a top of 15. Wednesday, cloudy 8 to 17, and Thursday, mostly sunny with temperatures between 7 and 19. Elsewhere around the region, tomorrow, Denmark, shower or 2 with a minimum of 8 and a max of 15. Bremer Bay, possible shower with a minimum of 9 and a max of 16. Narangarup, partly cloudy with a minimum of 3 and a max of 15. Cherimungup is cloudy with a minimum of 4 and a max of 15. And Mount Barker is cloudy with a minimum of 6 and a max of 13. And this is the Psychedelic Furs.

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1: 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I'll say that again, 0483 951 009. And Jackie has asked for an Australian crawl track, and I actually did have one lined up, which I had to quickly change because it wasn't the one you asked for. You've asked for Boys Light Up.

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If you're an animal lover, then the Albany Animal Welfare Op Shop is the place for you to go. 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If anyone is interested in fostering or wanting to adopt a pet, you're welcome to go in and talk to the friendly staff. They are located at 110 B Chester Pass Road. Further inquiries to 0447 249 981.

sold out by the Saints. And I'm just trying to read this at a distance. Thanks to Brian Letton, we are giving away a free double pass to see the Born a Wanderer tour live in concert at the South Coast Country Music Club. That's at the 4 Mile Peg, Albany Highway, and this will be on Sunday, the 2nd of August at 2 p.m. For your chance to win, send us a text with your name and phone number to 0483 951 009 or call the office on 9842 3455 and leave your name and phone number. If the office is unattended, please leave a message. Don't forget to leave your name and phone number. Entries close on Saturday morning, 1st of August, on Bob's breakfast session when he will be interviewing Brian Letton. The winner will be drawn that morning at 8:30 a.m. and notified by phone.

0: Meet Trevor.
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0: Trev thinks he's a kitchen pro and doesn't bother with instructions.
1: Who needs instructions? I've got instincts.
0: Instincts, huh? Trev just cooked a chicken at 15 degrees for 10 minutes.
1: Why is it still clucking?
0: Cooking instructions and cooking temperatures matter. So, to avoid serving chicken tartare, it pays to look before you cook.
1: Fine, what does it say on the... Oh.
0: Remember, read the label and look before you cook.

0: Strangest Party, INXS, and Catherine is in Studio One setting up for her cruise control at 5 o'clock after the news. What have I got? I've got Death of a Party from Blur. So we've got the little party theme happening, and that will be right after this message.
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There we go, a double dose of Joy Division, and that was Shadowplay. Catherine is just about ready to go. She's got a couple of guests in with her tonight, so we'll see how we go with that. Thanks for listening in. I won't be here next Monday. Unfortunately, I'm away at a funeral, but I will be back the following Monday. We're going to go out with a show with Garbage and When I Grow Up.

0: custody. There was another person that we believe that was also involved that fled the scene, and officers began an active search for that person.
1: The federal court has rejected One Nation leader Pauline Hanson's racial discrimination appeal. She's been found guilty of engaging in unlawful conduct under the Racial Discrimination Act in an angry tweet where she told Green Senator Maureen Faruqi to go back to Pakistan. Ms Faruqi says justice has prevailed with today's federal court decision.
2: She did engage in racist and Islamophobic behaviour. She continues to engage in racist and Islamophobic behaviour. Today's win is for every single person out there who has been told to go back to where you came from.
1: And more than 100 small native bush rats have been returned to bushland in northern Sydney as part of a restoration project led by the University of Sydney. Known as Barguls in Darug language, the project is testing new approaches to rewilding. In tennis, Australian Cruz Hewitt will make his ATP Tour debut this week after qualifying for the main draw in Washington, D.C. today. He joins fellow Aussie Alex Diminor, Alexander Vukic and Daria Kazatkina in the ATP WTA tournament. And Australia's track and field stars are in action for the first time at this year's Glasgow Commonwealth Games. While in the pool, Australia's swimmers will be attempting to add to their medal tally, including Molly O'Callaghan in the women's 100-metre final. Australia is also being represented in the men's and women's 3x3 wheelchair basketball, weightlifting, lawn bowls and para bowls and boxing. In men's gymnastics, Jesse Moore will compete in the pommel horse, rings and parallel bars finals. As day four of competition gets underway, Australia sit atop the medal tally.
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9: Hey, welcome, welcome, welcome. You're listening to Cruise Control with Catherine. My goodness, thank you so much for tuning in this beautiful Monday. My goodness, what a fantastic show I have for you today. Not only as have you got yours truly, but we have two of the hottest social media stars around. My goodness, you're going to have to wait just a quick moment for them because we're going to have a quick squizzy at the weather. Oh, they're backing at the gate. They're ready to hit the road. Look at them. I'm keeping you in tense anticipation. My goodness, let's have a quick squizzy at the forecast for the rest of the week. Tuesday, 28th of July, minimum 9, maximum 15. Cloudy, medium chance of showers. Wednesday, 29th is minimum 8, maximum 17. Cloudy, slight chance of shower early in the morning. And then Thursday, the 30th of July, minimum 7, maximum 19. Mostly sunny, light winds. Okay, that is done and out of the way. Look, these guys are taking social media by storm. Not only are they musicians, but they are entertainers through and through. I just happened to meet them at a pub a couple of weekends ago. My goodness, you know them as the Big Horse, but I know them as Ite and Lincoln. Fellas, thank you so much for joining me here in the studio.
10: Thanks for having us.
11: Thanks for having us.
10: Yeah. Amazing to be here.
9: Oh my goodness. Is this the first time you've been in a radio show?
10: Yeah, completely. Yeah, completely new for me and him. 100%.
11: Something we've never done. We've been in studios, been on videos, but we've never been on a radio station.
9: Yeah, nothing never like been this. On a radio.
10: Nothing it's live.
9: Not yet. Now it's going to be ABC, it's going to be Triple J, it's going to be all of you, but I found you first.
10: That's right.
9: That's right. I found them first, and I'm taking full credit for that. Oh, my goodness.
10: Sweet.
9: So, look, for someone who's never seen your videos, can you give us just a quick snippet of what we can expect from subscribing to your channel?
11: I mean, if I could put it simply, it's just crazy stuff daily. It's literally as simple as that. We upload daily, and we're constantly doing... could be a funny little video, could be the craziest thing you've ever seen on Instagram, but day by day it does kind of change. But we're just trying to make people smile. That's the biggest thing.
10: Yeah, we're trying to clean our act a little bit, but still working with the degenerate thing, you know what I mean? Everyone still, it's got to put out to young'uns, you know what I mean? You know,
9: I don't, because I'm not a young'un. I mean, I am. that was a good laugh.
10: That was,
9: ladies,
10: that was good.
9: And that was a good laugh. No, being the tender age of 21 myself. What was that laugh for, boys?
10: Sorry, I didn't.
9: That's what I thought. For some reason, they're finding that funny. When it comes to sort of social media, there's so much to watch. There's so much to watch. How do you hone in and find that audience? A couple of young lads from Albany, of all places, getting on the stage, and you're getting thousands and hundreds of thousands of views in all of your videos.
10: Well, it's just trying to keep up with what is, like, we found that most of our, like, videos that do go viral is kind of not a copy from someone else, but it's like an idea from someone else. But it's kind of just new ideas. Like with us, like it's very just on toy. Like we haven't got a big script, you know what I mean? Yeah, that is like never. This big thing that we have to do this, do that, do this. We wake up in the morning, text each other and go, what's the plan for today? And kind of figure that out.
11: Yep.
10: You know what I mean?
11: And then as soon as we get together, it's just like chemistry and we've came up with something. And sometimes it's something simple. Sometimes it's something absolutely insane. It just
10: something
11: really depends
10: mental.
9: Who are your influences? Because, you know, I grew up with the Jackass. I grew up with the Wild Boys on MTV back in the day.
10: Of course.
9: And do you recognise them? Or is this something that you haven't heard before?
10: Well, I grew up on Jackass always, but we watched this guy. His name's Willis. What's his name? Willis Adventure? That's where all like the vomiting and the drinking kind of came from. All that kind of side of it.
9: My goodness.
11: There's also maybe a few guys of you might know this guy. There's a guy called Shoe Nice.
9: Okay.
11: He used to do like very messed up like drinking videos. I think he did the four world's fastest Jager bombs ever.
9: What's a Jager bomb?
10: Red Bull and Jagermeister.
11: But I used to watch him a lot as a kid, and I think that was a big inspiration for me. And then also just any kind of Aussie content creator that's doing well.
10: And
11: at the
10: Steve
11: moment.
10: Will do it. Will do it and all that kind of like the streamer kind of, because that's kind of what our goal is eventually, kind of just like be able to stream and do all that kind of stuff. We're just kind of trying to get our name out there for now with the stuff that we're doing, you know what I mean?
9: Because you guys are making a living off this. You're literally supporting yourselves by doing YouTube and...
10: Supporting ourselves enough.
9: Right? That's huge. That's a big thing. And that's like where entertainment's going as well. All these young kids making their living off the internet and being internet celebrities.
10: Yeah.
9: You guys are getting like people on the street, they know you.
11: Yeah, 100%.
10: Oh, videos
9: of people coming up and being
10: everyone,
9: like,
10: we can't,
9: oh, no,
10: we can't go out anymore without buddy someone coming up to us and being like, yo, big horse. Yeah. You know what I mean? So, that's pretty cool, man. Yeah, it's pretty cool.
9: Is that what you wanted to do? Like, do you want to be famous?
10: Yeah, well, I guess so.
11: Originally, no, not really.
10: Yeah, no. I just made the music, and that was kind of something that I did when I was 18, and I got my laptop, and then it was kind of, what can we do from that? Because he's very smart. He's very smart. Yep. He is. And it was kind of like, what can we do to push this completely like forward? Like, we've got our music and all that, but it was kind of like, that's obviously not working in the way that we expected it. And we kind of did the, you know, Jackass kind of style videos in our kind of way, and it seemed to be popping off a lot more than the music. And hopefully this can actually draw people to the music from this, and maybe more people will hear us because of it.
9: Well, let's talk about your music for a second. You guys, would you describe yourself Aussie hip hop sort of situation?
10: Rappers. I'm starting to make my own beats now, which is good. I've always done all the production and all that stuff with all the things, but usually we'd lease a beat off of a website and then kind of use that beat on our songs. But now it's getting to the point where I'm making my own beats and we're kind of mixing and matching with all that type of stuff, using samples and all that.
9: So you're growing as artists.
10: Yes,
9: 100%. And you're exploring your horizons. Is that part of why you've got such a big following, is because, you know, you're not just doing one thing, you've really diversified your portfolio?
11: I feel like there's we definitely had a lot of people knew us as rappers in town, and then it kind of changed to the content, but I feel like a lot of people out there actually don't even know we make music.
10: I've only got like 200 monthly listeners on Spotify. Like, it's nothing crazy.
9: That's still like, that's a month. That's still 290 people. If 290 people rocked up into the studio right now and wanted to listen to your music.
10: That is pretty crazy. That is true.
9: It would be like, well, okay, here we go.
10: Yeah, yeah.
9: So fantastic. We're going to have a listen to your music in a moment while I set this up. We'll be back after a moment. Some Lee Curtigan. That's what you're getting. 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
2: Oh, we most certainly will. And I'm here with a couple of classic lads here from the Big Horse. The Big Horse is here. Thank you so much, fellas, for jumping on Cruise Anytime. Control.
3: Anytime.
4: Anytime.
2: Oh, now we're talking about music. We're talking about social media. You were able to sort of combine the two, and you've got a massive following online, and you're a bit famous around Albany. What was probably been the best thing about being famous in Albany?
3: I think the coolest thing, like we got this text by this kid, and he was like, well, his name, I've got what his name
4: Lincoln.
3: Was. Lincoln, that was his name, same name as me. And he basically just, apparently he's going through some stuff, and he just texted us saying like it kind of got him out, watching our videos kind of got him out of his depression and all that type of stuff. So like when we saw that, that was kind of like, yeah, this is what we do it for.
4: Yeah,
3: you know what I mean? This is awesome.
4: Yeah, that was literally the biggest, and that was quite early on. And I remember him just saying, he goes, oh, like, you know, like, because we're quite out there blokes.
3: Yeah.
4: You know what I mean?
3: Very
4: just
3: outspoken.
4: And he was like, oh, like, you know, I just felt like I'm an idiot for being like that my whole life. And I've seen you guys, and I don't feel like an idiot.
3: Yeah.
4: You know what I mean?
3: He can relate to the stupidity.
4: Which is good. That was a very big thing that kept us going, actually.
3: 100%.
4: Definitely the most awesome thing that's happened due to all of this.
3: Mm.
2: There's a lot of there's a lot of young people today as well who don't necessarily have the best role models in life and have a lot of direction. Is that something that you plan to sort of tackle? Because you do talk about mental health, and having had chats with you, there's more to you than just the funny videos. It's actually that sort 100%. Of brotherhood that you have in your community online. And then talking about it today, is, you know, mental health, is that something that, you know, you fellas have like personally felt?
3: Oh, yeah, yeah, big. For the past couple of years, I've been on a complete, like, for the Big, I don't know where I'd be right now if it wasn't for the Big Horses. Oh. And that's like only the past 6 months, but it's kind of like, I don't know, it was getting to the point of where, like, I don't know, it's just nothing was really happening. I'd be working, I'd be doing this, but it all just feels like, is this just going to be it forever? Yep. And then now we're here talking to you, and it's like that, it's probably one of the best decisions we've probably made so far.
2: We're in the big leagues now, fellas.
3: Yeah, I reckon.
4: And another thing with, like, I think the mental health thing that's awesome is, like, I've never had a real life hater come up to us, of course.
2: Oh, really?
3: Yeah.
4: But, and it's everyone that sees us loves us, and you see them actually happy, and they might ask for a photo or something, and you get that photo with them, and then you see it on their Instagram, and they're all happy, you repost it or something, and that's a big part of it for sure.
3: Yeah. I was at the gas station just trying to go to the bottle-o just over there, and these like five Nashes dudes, they were probably like 15, 16, they scream from the other side of the gas station, big horse, and they're like, sure, we can get a photo, and it's kind of like, which is just insane, and they're all keen as hell, which is really cool. So that's also really good to see, and hopefully that we can kind of inspire anyone that is kind of like us, that you can also just make whatever you think is a good idea, put it out there, and go for it. And not care about what people are going to think, you know what I mean? Because that's a big thing with social media. And the only people that are really saying anything like, oh, this, they're just a faceless person on the other side of a phone, you know what I mean? Yeah.
2: So being able to connect with people, like, you know, your own age and young people as well.
3: And people older than us.
2: I love that too. Of course there are. Of course there are. I mean, you must have like friends from all different sorts of backgrounds and have met so many different 100%. People through doing this. Has this opened up doors that you didn't realize were going to be there for you?
4: I'll be honest. We have best friends that we've never met through social media.
2: Oh, I love that.
4: There's one guy in Europe.
3: Couple guys, actually.
4: One guy in Europe from Sweden. There's one guy from Brisbane. There's another guy from Perth who we've hung out with, another rapper. And we've met all these people through social media, and they're like best friends we've never met. And there's just the only person you can talk to these kind of things about, I guess.
3: And trade ideas too. Like, we've got this guy over, what's his name?
4: Gavin.
3: Yeah, yeah. Is that his name, though? Yeah. His name's Gavin. Yeah. All right. I didn't actually know his name was Gavin.
2: Good old Gavin.
3: We've got Gavin. He's got these really good ideas that he puts out, and then we've got these ideas, and we kind of brainstorm together, and sometimes we'll pinch an idea off him, and he'll pinch an idea off us, and it works like that. You know what I mean? Like
2: that collaborative spirit.
3: You know that one? What's that one of me getting completely covered in flour and stuff? Was it the Fat Lamb? Edward Fat Lamb Hands. He went and kind of took that idea as well and did it himself, and he got heaps of views from that too, which is, I think is absolutely awesome.
2: That is awesome too. That sort of sharing the ideas. You guys get up to some crazy stuff on there. Like, okay, what's this 40 hands? What does that mean? What does 40 hands mean?
3: 40 hands?
2: Isn't that when you've got the...
3: Oh, we got Edward Fat Lamb Hands. Is that what you're talking about?
2: I think
3: about?
2: So.
3: Yeah, the Edward Fat Lamb Hands. So who started that, bro?
4: 40 hands, it's an American thing. They have 40-ounce beers.
3: Yeah,
2: they've got
3: 40-ounce
2: beers. That's a lot of beer.
3: Yeah. And this is all we've got. We've just got this, like... It's like... Fat Lamb's basically just goon. It's like this disgusting... And basically, you tape it to your hands, and then that's the... You know, it's like...
4: Yeah,
3: it was Edward Scissorhands. And that's just kind of how that started. But we saw that somewhere, bro. Where did we see that? Someone did that.
4: I think Steve Will Do It did it.
3: Yeah, Steve Will Do It did it with something, and we thought that was hilarious.
4: It was always 40-ounce beers, but here we actually get, I think it's 48 ounces, the Fat Lamb, so it's actually even more.
2: And
3: I don't know. We're actually still to do it with the 18% Fat Lamb, aren't we? Eventually, that's going to be a thing. Yeah, that'll be horrible.
2: I couldn't do that. I can't. Once you hit 30, like, the hangovers just aren't worth it, fellas.
3: Yeah,
2: like,
3: that's
2: let
3: right.
2: Let me tell you that.
3: Go hard and go home, I guess, till then.
2: Is there anything you wouldn't do? Like, is there any sort of places you're like, you know, we don't want to go there. That's not our channel. That's not what we want to put out into the world.
3: No, I don't think so. I think if it's
4: I'd
3: like,
4: say there is a few,
3: there is a thing, but there's like, that's, I guess that's crazy, you know what I mean? Yeah. Anything that's just like, would make people go, wow, that's mental. You know what I mean?
4: I'll tell you right now, that jackass one of the porta potty.
2: You'd never catch me doing
4: that no matter what.
3: Stuff like that is mental. I don't think there's a drinking challenge that we'd say no to. I don't think I'd do some of that stuff that the jackass does, but otherwise...
4: No, definitely not.
2: But you're not sure, like...
3: Not sure. Yeah. But hey, you don't know until you try.
2: You don't know until you try it. Yeah. Back in the day, me and my friends, because we used to try to do that sort of stuff, and I think the worst one that we did, we dug a hole in the sand, and we got a whole heap of like sparklers, and we shaved the sparklers off, and then we lit the sparklers up, and then my brother sat on the sparklers.
3: Oh, man. Oh,
2: no. To this day, he still has... He's still got the scar that left.
4: Oh, yeah. We probably wouldn't do that.
2: We didn't have parental.
3: That is mental.
2: It is. It was absolutely ridiculous, but we had no parents. You know, it was like, back in my day, we didn't do such things, but we did. At every point in time, you were a young person trying to find your way in the world, and you're pushing boundaries, and you're having fun. And I think that's just so important to be able to give you guys a voice to be able to be like, you know, there's different sides of you as well, but part of it is just doing dumb stuff.
3: 100%. Yeah, yeah.
2: And having fun doing it.
3: Yeah. And like, not caring about people's opinions.
2: Not caring about people's opinions.
3: Yeah.
2: Do you get a lot of... No.
3: I think my whole life, I think, and probably Auntie as well, like, it's just, I think every kid feels judgment from everything, you know what I mean? Yeah. And then now it's kind of like, it's actually, in my opinion, it's
4: one of the biggest confidence boosters.
3: We'll do something crazy, and then it's like, well, then that's out there, you know what I mean? What can I do now? That's out there.
4: There's not much to be embarrassed about from us, you know what I mean? It's all kind of out there.
3: Yeah.
2: Do you worry about people, or, you know, people who are like really young, the young'uns, like copying you and hurting themselves and getting into trouble? Is that something that you...
4: I'll be honest, that's why recently we have kind of strayed away, and Instagram does actually protect a lot of the craziest content we do from the younger people under 16 that haven't verified their accounts.
2: Yep.
4: That's one reason I've never felt too bad about it, because I know a lot of that's censored anyway, and the youngins are just kind of seeing what their Instagram is allowing them to see.
2: Yep.
4: But we have tried to change our image a little bit, because we have had people say things like, oh, I just want to drink like you every day, and I'm like,
3: yeah, it's
2: not doing that every day. You're just kind of like doing it for the camera.
3: Yeah. We're making the content. It's not a lifestyle. It's just something to watch that is entertaining. Yep. You know
2: something
3: what I mean? Like,
2: entertaining.
3: As soon 100%. As we finish that, we're straight in at the gym doing all our things. It's not as black and white as it looks.
4: No. Absolutely not.
2: That's so true. Yeah. Social media, it's not the whole picture. It's just what you want people to see, and you're very much entertaining. 100%. You do touch something on the censorship that's been happening. Like, the government have sort of stopped really young people from having social media in certain ways. Have you felt any, like, reduction in your views, or has there been any pushback from what you're doing due to that social media ban?
4: I'll be honest, there is a few. Like I said, this is why we've kind of tried to clean up the image slowly, because since that's happened... I've realised that, the views do... Sometimes a video can be getting half the views if it's been censored by Meta. We've still worked around. We still have censored videos with hundreds of thousands of views.
2: Yeah.
4: But it is harder to blow it up because Meta instantly sees it and they don't push it as much. But for the most part, it's been pretty good. If you're making viral content, you're making viral content.
2: You're making viral content. Look, we're going to come back and continue that story, boys. At the moment, though, we're going to listen to a bit of music. Do you guys know the chats?
3: We know the chats.
2: Do you know the chats?
3: He basically showed me the chats.
4: Yeah.
3: Yeah.
2: I love the chats.
3: They're awesome.
2: I love their song. This is Bus Money by the Chats.

mate. Have you got a spare buck? This prick of a driver won't let me on the bus. It's getting late and I want to go home.

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2: 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This is Cruise Control with Catherine, and we're going to do a quick weather update. We're currently sitting on 11.6 degrees, although it may feel like 9.2, depending where you are in the region. Humidity is at 91% with a westerly wind, 30 kilometres per hour. Tomorrow, you can expect a minimum of 9 and a maximum of 15. Cloudy with the chance of fog inland. Slight chance of a shower and light winds. So make sure you're tuning into Great Southern FM to keep up to date with your local weather.
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2: Bum, bum, bum, bum. You're listening to Catherine. I'm here with the big horse. And yet, I feel a little bit cheated because I see no horses.
5: Oh, like, where you know what's
6: you're
5: hilarious?
6: Lucky we don't have the hat.
5: The only damn animal that I'm allergic to is horses.
2: My goodness.
5: No, I know. It doesn't make any sense, does it?
2: It makes no sense whatsoever. Where did the name come from? Who was.
5: All right.
6: Oh, I hate
5: well,
6: to say
5: right.
6: this one. This
5: oh,
6: is,
5: all right.
6: This is good.
5: So, I got a good mate over in Gold Coast because I lived in Gold Coast for like 3 years.
2: Excellent.
5: So, I've got a good mate over there, Tommy. And we always, because you know, have you heard of the slang, Aussie slang, A, or like A, big horse, like horse? But it's not. It's not.
2: I'm not bogan enough to
5: okay,
2: hear those
5: yeah, yeah,
2: that's like, I'm
6: that
2: sorry.
6: Is quite
5: yeah,
6: bogan.
5: Yeah, yeah,
2: all right,
5: yeah.
2: I'm from Spencer Park. Wait a minute.
5: Yeah,
2: no,
5: yeah
2: wait.
5: But it kind of just
6: say
5: came
6: that's
5: from
6: peak council housing expressions. not Spencer Park, like horse.
5: Yeah, yeah, it's true. It's
2: don't
5: true.
2: Start something with Spencer Park because they will follow through.
5: Yeah, yeah, they'll be here in 2 seconds.
2: Please continue. Yes,
5: but
2: yes.
5: It all just came from the fact that that's what we used to call each other. Me and my mate Tommy over there. It's like, oh, you big horse, right? So that was just. And then he came back, and it's been years since I heard it for ages. And then I was like, oh, I remember when we used to say that. That's so funny. And then he ended up dipping off. And then that's when it kind of the big horses kind of started up. And I said, and we were like, what's a name? And we were just like, big horse. What do you reckon?
6: And the name has never changed.
5: Never
6: it's
5: changed.
6: Actually been Dub Big Horses for the last 6 months. We haven't changed the name once, and we're not planning on.
5: No. We like the big horses. Yeah, I think
2: there's
5: awesome.
2: Not going to be no like solo side projects like the
5: group. Oh, maybe.
6: Maybe in the future.
5: Yeah, maybe.
2: Maybe?
5: Yeah, yeah,
6: but
5: we'll see.
6: The big horses will always be the number one priority.
5: Yeah, yeah.
6: The joint content because we just find that's where we thrive.
5: Yeah. People want to see us both.
2: They want to see you both?
5: Yeah, yeah. They want to see both
2: our
5: noggins.
2: I've got two of you in the studio. Is there a third? Is there someone working the camera?
5: No.
2: It's just you two.
5: We just get one of our mates. I got like Jaden. We got Jaden. We got Jake.
6: Yeah,
5: and we got some of the other mates that sometimes just come in and film for us sometimes. Like, there's no.
6: Yeah, sometimes my girlfriend will be filming. Sometimes,
5: yeah, yeah.
6: Sometimes his mum will film.
5: Yeah, she'll
6: be.
5: Yeah. She's a legend. Yeah, she comes in clutch sometimes.
6: Or sometimes we just set it up on the tripod and we're just going to make do.
5: It
6: really just depends on what the day is. And but getting a full-time cameraman, hey, if any of you are out there that want to come work with us, feel free to shoot us a DM. We're always looking for a dedicated cameraman.
5: Hit us up on the IG.
6: Yeah, we're always down.
2: Excellent, excellent. There's always room to expand. Are you guys just the ideas guys, or do you like?
5: Well, he's mainly like. I don't think it would be as big as it is if it wasn't for him.
2: Yep.
5: You know what I mean? Like, I feel like I've done some crazy things for the videos, but he's the one like, hey, bro, you got to do this, and then it's that's great, and then I'm off doing it. Yep. That's kind of he's the brains behind.
2: So he's the terrible influence.
5: Yeah,
2: I get so along for the ride. Right. I love that. It's like, you know, I'm not personally going to do this, but you are free to get yourself in
5: exactly.
2: that.
5: Exactly. Exactly.
6: But also, I also spend a lot of time looking at a competition and looking at what's going viral and looking at the algorithms. And I say, hey, I've seen this. There's a 90% chance this goes viral if we shoot it right. And and that's always a golden ticket once we find something that's definitely going to go viral.
5: Especially if there's multiple videos of other people doing that one thing that is already going viral. It's kind of like it's not going to go viral. Yep. There's no point. There's no way it's not going to go viral.
6: Exactly.
5: If multiple videos with millions of views on this one thing. Like that plug walk thing that we did.
6: Yeah, yeah.
5: Yeah, it's just us walking a plug with a plug walk song in the back. And it's got like millions of hits.
6: Millions of hits.
5: And it's just blur wall.
6: Yeah, it's just
5: blur.
2: Were you the guys who dressed as minions?
5: Oh, yeah, that he was the minion.
6: Me, yeah. He was the Smurf.
5: I was a Smurf.
2: What was that?
5: Oh, it was just like, oh, what should we do today? We bought body paint and he was the minion, I was the Smurf, and we ended up beating the crap out of each other. It was awesome.
6: First time we were going to do some kind of video, and I was like, oh, we got all this body paint. I was like, I'm just going to paint myself yellow.
5: Yeah.
6: And
2: why not?
6: And I don't know why. And then he looked at me, and I was like, he just went, you're a minion. You know? And I was like, well, let's go to town and get some reactions of me being a minion. I'll chuck some glasses on. And I didn't have a pair of overalls, sadly.
5: Yeah.
6: But it got some reactions.
2: You need more budget. You need a bigger budget.
5: Exactly. Yes, exactly.
2: You know what I mean? Slowly you need a rich benefactor.
5: Maybe we'll have more budget if we don't stop spending so much money on alcohol, I think.
2: Maybe. I can't. Yeah, maybe.
6: And cigarettes for cognitive function.
5: Yeah, cognitive function and mental health reasons.
6: Mental health reasons.
2: You boys are a little bit off centre.
5: Just a tad.
2: That's what we need. That's what the future is. And where do you see this sort of going, you know? Obviously, you guys are sort of living for the moment. You've only been doing it for 6 months.
6: Yep.
5: Yeah.
2: But you've gotten such a fantastic reaction. What big dreams do you have?
6: Well, the biggest goal and what we've been doing since the beginning is building the personal brand to the point where anything we do goes viral.
5: Yep.
6: So if we build a company, people are going to buy from it. And there's so many people out there, their face is attached to a whole entire brand.
5: Yeah.
2: Mr. Beast.
5: Yeah,
2: Mr.
5: And it doesn't matter what he does, everyone's just going to watch it.
2: Everyone's going to see it, everyone knows.
5: Yeah, he can make anything and everyone's just going to go, nah,
2: and then he was
5: Jimmy.
2: Collaborating with, like, was it Logan Paul and all them? I mean, I hate them or love them, but
5: they are very, very smart marketing people. Yep. Like, they're very smart people. They're not dumb. You know what I mean? Everyone has their own kind of idea on the Paul brothers, I guess, but, you know, it's pretty crazy what they've done.
2: They love them or hate them. They've made millions of dollars. Yeah. They're living their dream.
6: Exactly. Yep.
2: One of them's a WWE wrestler. One of them's a professional boxer.
5: Yeah. He likes to think he is, I think.
2: Right. How awesome.
6: But that is the goal, yes.
2: He's giving me this smile, ladies and gentlemen. He's like, oh, I know I said that.
5: Oh, that's good. That's good.
2: But that's why you're here on Cruise Control with Catherine. It's because we love the up-and-comers. We like things that are a little bit off-centre. Someone called me a little bit off-centre the other day, and I thought, you are correct. That is true.
5: Off-centre's good, I think.
2: It is. Yeah. I think it is. You know, we're pushing boundaries, finding new audiences as well, pushing yourself mentally and creatively. You know, a lot of creative stuff comes from, dare I say it, mental health and finding a way to put those feelings and put everything into somewhere that is creative and a good place to put it instead of, there are so many vices that you could be doing instead.
5: Yeah.
2: You know, making videos with your best mate, I don't think that's the worst thing you could possibly do with your time.
5: No.
6: And hey, one thing, everyone that I see that's a lot of squeaky clean people, it ends up coming out that they're worse than everyone else.
2: Oh, there it is.
5: So, yeah.
2: We've all got
5: it's like
2: something.
5: The bloke in the gym that's as big as like the Eiffel Tower and he tells you he's natural.
6: We've got nothing to hide. So,
5: exactly. I'd rather be hated for being honest than liked for being someone I'm not.
6: Exactly.
2: That's a great way to, great perspective.
5: 100%.
2: You guys are hitting the gym. You've been in the gym a couple of times in your latest videos.
5: Yep, we have.
2: How are you getting around, like, filming in there? Like,
5: we just have the phone and film everyone.
2: Yeah,
5: it's a new day thing that everyone's filming in the gym now. Everyone's filming themselves at bicep curl, and I'm here bicep curl. You know what I mean?
6: Well, I'll be honest. If we're filming a skit, we just try to film it in the corner of the gym where no one else is. Try to get no one in the video just to avoid any dramas.
5: Yeah.
6: Even though people bloody film and get everyone in the video and don't care, we just like to be respectful. You know, it's as simple as that.
5: As respectful as we can be.
6: Yeah,
2: there's that business mind. Because you're not just doing videos. You're making a personal brand. You're collaborating with other people all around the world. You're taking on what other people are doing and molding it to what suits you.
5: Yep.
2: There really is that business mind behind what you fellas are doing, and you seem to take great pride in that. Do you have, like, jobs, or have you had careers apart from doing this? Is that
5: well? I'm a fully qualified barber. That was my first thing.
2: You're a barber.
5: Yeah, I'm a barber. Yeah, I've got my own little hair, little barber shop at my house. I do the boys' cuts and all that, and get a few other people in, and
2: so I can get a shave. If
5: yeah, yeah, I can give you a shave. Nice. Yeah, yeah, I could do a little fade on the side there.
2: Oh, okay. Yeah. There we go. Yeah. For those who can't see, I do actually shave half of my head, and it is due for a shave.
5: Yeah,
6: a
5: fade.
6: He did my fade today. So.
5: Yeah, I just trimmed him up today. Actually, yeah,
2: looking nice.
6: And before this, not that long ago, I did 2 years of a chef's apprenticeship, which was the two most miserable years of my life. I used to work 6 nights a week with a full-blown alcoholic.
2: Yep.
6: And like I drink alcohol now, but Jesus, I actually was an alcoholic back then.
2: Yeah.
6: Because it was just the environment, and I was convinced it was normal. And I'm so glad I'm not doing that now. I'm not making the same kind of money, but I'm a lot happier.
2: A lot happier. So you traded something that was a bit more stable for your own happiness.
6: 100%.
2: And you were able to sort of break away from that vice just a little bit. I mean, we have sort of spoken about that, but there seems to be an underlying message with you gentlemen. It's like, this is for show. This isn't who we are 100% of the time.
5: Mm-hmm.
2: And there are people, young people, there's a lot of crime in Albany. There's a lot of people like walk around the towns doing things that maybe is not necessarily helpful for them or the community. And you're showing that you can still have a life. You can still be true to who you are, but you can also be putting that energy into something creative without having to change who you are. And these people are really like they're loving this.
6: Yeah, it's true. Yeah, the main thing is just to live life and not restrict yourself too much.
5: Yeah,
6: obviously
5: yeah.
6: be healthy so you can live.
5: Just do what you want to do. Like obviously, there's the thing of like do what you want to do and you can just do what you want to do. Yeah, that's shocking, but it's like just you know what I mean. But like just do what you want to do. If it's all in good heart and all that stuff, I don't see any problem with I don't know making a video or making a channel or doing something like that.
2: No.
5: Or even if it's out of the ordinary, good. Has anyone there's ever you know, done something great in life, been ordinary. I can't name one. I cannot name one person.
2: That's so true. Yeah. That's so true. You've got to put yourself out there.
5: Exactly.
2: I mean, have you failed at all? Is there any
5: multiple
2: failures?
5: Times.
6: Oh, yeah.
5: Yeah, yeah, a lot.
6: I mean, we've had, I won't get into what, but we've had past brand deals that we lost and we ended up just revamping with new brands.
5: Yeah.
6: But, we've had a few bumps in the road. Like we try to upload daily. Sometimes that doesn't happen, but I'll always make sure we're uploading 7 reels a week. And I might backpedal on the next day, but there's always things we run into, but for the most part, it's been pretty smooth.
5: It's been pretty cool.
2: You guys have found your groove.
5: You're
2: good at. And you're now enjoying it's yourselves.
5: Like, now it's like, I don't know, we wake up in the morning and it's not even like this thing on our mind of, oh, we got to do this and we got to do that. It's actually just a part of our day now.
6: Yep.
5: It seriously is just molded into our life.
6: Just life.
5: It's like, just got to get the video, get it done, idea, bit of brainstorming. It's good.
2: And here we go. Well, let's hold the conversation there, fellas. We're going to play a bit of music. Do you guys know The Living End?
5: Never heard of them.
6: No, I don't.
5: I'm about to, though. I'm excited.
2: Get out of my studio. Security.
6: Cuss us out now.
2: Security.
5: Ah,
2: here we go. We've got The Living End, Prisoner of Society. You're listening to 100.9 Cruise Control.

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3: Hey, you're listening to Cruise Control. I'm Catherine.
6: And we're the Big Horses.
7: We're the Big Horses. Here we are.
3: Big Horses.
6: Big Horses. Here we are.
3: Now, let's have a look at the SMS board, fellas, because we've got a volunteer. We have a volunteer right here.
6: Oh,
3: only
6: here
3: I may see the SMS.
6: Okay, yeah, I thought you were pointing over here. I was like,
3: oh. I haven't graduated past that. Sorry, I'm too special.
7: maybe one day.
6: Yeah, maybe.
3: We have someone who's put up their hand to be your videographer.
6: Oh,
7: oh wow.
6: Who wants it?
3: A young lady named Jackie.
6: A young lady?
3: Oh, young
6: didn't expect that.
3: Look at that. She says she doesn't need to do drinking or smoking, but she will put her hand up for the job because she needs training on how to do Instagram.
6: Oh, yeah.
7: Well, there you go. Yeah,
6: yeah. Well, reach out to us on
3: left
6: Instagram.
3: Her phone number.
6: Yes, yeah,
7: sweet. Oh, wow, yeah.
3: Like, seriously.
6: Yeah, we'll hit her
7: we'll
6: up.
7: Definitely check that out.
3: Jackie's a cool chick.
6: Sounds
7: yeah,
6: good.
7: Definitely. A bit good way to get in contact with us, always just DM on Instagram as well. Like,
6: yeah.
7: A lot of people think because we've got a few thousand followers that we're not going to DM back. Like, our DMs are completely open.
6: Yeah.
3: Mm-hmm.
7: So, yeah, for anyone else out there that also even just has questions about social media and the algorithms and how we got started or anything, just please feel. I'm always keen to help people out.
6: Yeah, we're not gatekeeping anything. We're keen to just let everyone know. As much people that we can inspire is the better. You know what I mean?
3: Do you have a lot of competition out there? Like, is anyone else in Albany?
6: No one in Albany. Oh, we got this guy. What's his name? Gospel. But he's not nothing like this. But the other content creator, his name's Gospel Gaines. We've seen him do a few funny kind of Christian content.
3: Wonderful.
6: Yeah, he's pretty cool. We've never really talked to him, but
7: then again, very polar opposite to what we do. Definitely. I'm panning on completely different audience.
6: Like
7: Completely Christian audience, which is not what
3: we... But there's room for everyone.
6: Exactly. That's right.
3: There's
6: that's
3: room for everyone.
6: That's right.
3: If he's getting the views and he's in his own lane,
6: exactly.
3: There's no reason why you can't, you know, collaborate and just 100%. Cohabilitate the same sort of area.
6: Yeah,
7: exactly.
3: And so thank you, Jackie. Thank you so much.
7: Yeah, thanks,
3: Jackie.
6: We'll reach out to you.
3: Instagram.
6: Oh, well, we'll message
3: her. Apparently, there's no Instagram, but she's keen to learn how to Instagram.
7: Okay, I'll definitely shoot her a message or something.
6: Sounds good.
7: That sounds good.
3: Is it harder than TikTok? What's the difference between TikTok and Instagram? Because I see TikTok all around the place.
6: It's easier to get banned on TikTok.
7: Yeah, we got banned on TikTok.
6: Yeah, we got banned on TikTok. We've already been banned on TikTok.
7: 2 months into uploading on TikTok, we got banned. We still have a TikTok now, but it just doesn't do very well because we can't post all our content
3: can't
7: on it.
3: Post
7: we're trying
3: content.
7: To.
6: Yeah.
3: What about Facebook? Do you guys Facebook at all?
7: We used to.
6: He runs it.
7: Yeah. We used to Facebook.
6: Yeah.
7: But now it's just mainly just Instagram
3: just
7: reels.
3: Insta.
6: Yeah.
7: Where the
6: and YouTube reels we do a bit of YouTube
7: sometimes.
3: Reels?
7: YouTube shorts.
3: Is Snapchat still a thing?
7: We've never set up Snapchat.
3: No.
6: Maybe one day. Who knows?
3: Maybe one day.
6: Yeah.
3: Who knows?
6: If they want us.
7: Definitely be something more into the future when people want to tune into our whole lifestyle, if you know what I mean.
3: Does it get sort of like, this is something that I have personally sort of felt because I do a little bit of social media and then people will come up to you and they'll be like, oh, Kat, how's it going? Yaddy. And like, they know your whole life story, but I don't know them.
6: Yeah.
3: I do know. I'm like, hi.
6: Yeah. Yo.
3: Random person number three. Like, I'm so thankful that you're tuning in, but you know, that strangeness of like this person knows so much about you, but you don't know them.
6: Nothing
3: and in
6: about
3: real
6: them.
3: Life. Like, have you ever experienced?
6: Oh,
3: that?
6: Yeah, we get people coming up to us all the time. Like, we'll kick back and just have a few beers down at the Earl or something like that, and we'll just have people coming out the front like big, and they'll just want to hang out with us. And with the bloody
3: as long as they're
6: alone.
3: Buying, that's fine.
6: As long as they're buying,
3: I'll take a steak.
7: One thing I will say to anyone out there is listening: absolutely no hate.
6: Yeah,
7: but a lot of people, especially the younger crew, they try to kind of they don't just say hi, they kind of hang around.
3: They just hang around.
6: Yeah, yeah.
3: Meander
6: yeah.
3: and you're like,
8: surely they'll notice us, you know?
7: Sometimes for over an hour. I'm not trying to be, but it's like, if you do see where, I always feel more than free to come say hi to us, but a lot of the younger crew just kind of want to hang out with us.
3: Right.
7: Which I think is awesome, but yeah, sometimes it does like make us feel a little humans. Uncomfortable. Yeah,
3: like introduce just, yourselves, yeah, come yeah, say yeah, hi.
6: Say hi, but then they just want to just hang out and like have a few beers and it's kind of like, man, we're just here like fucking.
3: Wait a minute, how we met, isn't it? I was wearing a cowboy hat.
6: Yeah, that's right.
3: And someone yelled something across the room and I was like, oh, here we go, more fans.
6: We were hanging with your friend, weren't we?
3: You were hanging with my friend. That's true.
6: It was raining, so we invited her to come sit on the...
7: Yeah,
6: come
7: sit down in the rain.
6: We're like, don't sit there, love.
7: We're not monsters.
3: Yeah. I do remember that was a fantastic... And that was just after the festival. Look, we've got a song lined up here called Nameless.
6: Yeah.
3: This is a collaborative effort. This is by both of you.
6: Yeah,
3: Tell me a bit about the song.
6: Yeah, both of us. Well, this is one of the songs out of our album. I think it's got like 7 songs in our album, doesn't it? Yeah, something like that. Yeah. So that's, and then, yeah, I think it's like number 6 or something like that.
7: I do remember with this song, this is probably coming up on, if not even longer than a year ago now.
3: Mm-hmm.
7: But
6: I reckon.
7: I was definitely.
6: Yeah, wow.
7: Definitely coming up on a year. But I was making a lot of... emotional music at the time.
3: Yep.
7: And he was kind of making a lot of gritty music. And I remember him saying, we've got to collab on something emotional on this album. And that was this. And that's why I picked this, because I think it's one of the...
6: Bit more mainstream.
7: Yeah, a bit more mainstream.
3: Bit more mainstream.
7: Yep.
3: And so thank you so much for nominating this song. We're going to have a listen to Da Big Horses.
6: Big Horse.
3: But this isn't under Da Big Horse. This is Anzo and Rustin.
6: Yep, that's correct.
3: So this is your personal emotional song. I'm sure it's about...
6: I guess so. A bit deeper than what we would usually make. Yeah. It's not just like
3: what would you usually make then? Beer and hot chicks.
6: No, I guess so. I guess so.
7: Like that.
6: I guess so. Yeah. Have you ever listened to like Suicide Boys? That's kind of how I.
3: Okay.
6: Yeah. That's
3: yeah,
6: who I. That's okay. Like kind of that kind of style.
3: Yep. Yep.
6: Usually, but like we try and make it as Aussie as possible.
3: There
7: and,
3: we go.
7: And I'm kind of more. I probably more lean towards the more like I guess like lad rap kind of.
6: Yeah.
7: Cursor.
6: We're two completely different artists, and that's why I think it comes together. And that's why it sounds so great. In our opinion, we think it sounds quite good. If you have an opinion
3: on these boys' music or just the boys in general, you can join the SMS conversation on 0483 951 0009. All right, let's give this song a go. This is Nameless.

0: burning.
1: I've been abused, misused, misled. I have middle finger to the outcome. Who cares if I end up dead?
0: Who cares?
1: Got paranoia from bad decisions. I'm all alone in my bed.
0: All alone.
1: Do anything to get out of this situation in my own head.

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4: 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Welcome. 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
3: She's stuck with us.
4: 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So that was off your album. 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
6: Every platform you can think of, music's on it. So.
3: Yep.
4: Can any of you, like, go freestyle?
3: More of a writer. I think he's better than freestyling than I am, but yeah. I write my stuff.
4: Can any of you like go freestyle?
3: More of a writer. I think he's better than freestyling than I am, but yeah. I write my

0: no, sounding. You know what I mean? Yeah, yeah.
1: I actually couldn't have said it better. That's 100% right.
2: Yeah, yeah.
3: It's a bit different to how you approach your videos. Approaching the music. Yeah. Do you play any instruments?
2: I play guitar. My dad was a drummer. Yes. I play a little bit of drum myself.
3: Yep.
2: I'm not
3: yep.
2: amazing at it, but I can hit a few cymbals.
3: You can hit a few chords.
1: I'm professional about this of this instrument called beer.
2: professional beer instrumentist.
1: Professional beer musician.
2: Musician, that's the word. Instrumentist. What is that?
3: Instrumentalist. That's it. My goodness. This is what Aussie hip hop. It's hip hop. It's you're rapping. Sometimes I feel like there's not a lot of like representation in that specific music genre in the mainstream like Australian music when it's such a big part of
2: yeah
1: it's definitely
3: you
1: right.
3: know there's yeah. a lot of people listening to it. It's really good.
2: Yeah.
3: Why did you sort of lean towards the hip hopping side of things rather than you know pick up a guitar and do the
2: Well, I think
3: songwriter thing.
2: Yeah, for me, it's kind of like it just interested me as a kid. Since I was a kid, it was always like I'd like make little freestyles, or I'd be playing guitar with dad. But I don't know, I always had this thing, and even with the Big Horses, it's kind of like I like having a little bit of an edge with things. And if I'm sitting there like oh la di da di da, you know, it doesn't do it for me. If I was to be on stage with my music, I want to be up there sweating my ass off with everyone screaming. You know what I mean? That's kind of the vibe that I kind of go for.
3: Do you sing?
2: Yeah, no, I can sing a little bit. I sing. I've written a few songs on guitar for my little niece and all that stuff. But that's about it. Nothing crazy.
3: No. What were you saying, sir?
1: I'd say for me, like the reason I did the rapping was actually, I'd say like the way I was brought up and the lifestyle I lived, you could probably, I'm not going to get into anything, but obviously by my music, you can probably work out a lot of my life. And that's definitely just a reflection of my life. I didn't see myself being a Bob Dylan or something like that or playing a guitar. I just saw myself speaking about my issues and what I think is right and wrong and what I've been through.
3: Yep. Yeah, from my point of view, I do play a lot of different sorts of music here on the show and my other show. Rap, at first it can be a bit confronting. People can be a bit like, oh, it's rap. But then you sort of get into the lyrics and the themes that these people are talking about. And a lot of the time, it is real deep what they're living through, what they're 100%. Experiencing.
2: Yep.
3: And it can be a real, like, a mirror being held up towards society where it's hard to look at first, or it might be a bit confronting because there could be, you know, coarse language, there could be, you know, people on the more disadvantaged sort of side of life.
1: Yeah,
3: but the music that's coming out, it is real.
2: Yep. Yeah.
3: It is real. And that's why I love Australian hip-hop. Love West Australian hip-hop because I feel like we've got our own flavour compared to the Americanized, even compared to, you know, stuff that's been in Sydney and whatnot. It really is very, you know, people who are living in Midland or Armidale or Spencer Park, those sorts of people.
2: I think that who does it best, have you heard Husky?
3: I'm going to have to look up Husky.
2: Oh, he's so good. He's a bit crazy in the head. Like, he is a bit mental. But he is, that's probably one of my biggest inspirations. Yeah. That's where it all came from, was Husky.
1: I think also a lot of...
3: I'm writing it down. We're going to listen to some Husky.
2: Put some Husky on.
1: I think a lot of his music actually comes, and actually why it is so good, if you look at Eminem, a lot of his music comes from being made during active addiction. Which is, it's not a good role model, but it's where some of the best music comes out of is
3: it
1: active
3: is.
1: Addiction.
3: Yeah.
1: It's messed
2: all
1: up.
2: Night.
3: We were talking before about how the creative side, a lot of the times, you know, we're tortured souls, those of us who are creative, like that, you've got to put that pain, you've got to put that somewhere in a positive space, and a lot of it is art.
2: Yep.
3: You know, and
2: every
3: artist
2: has got something going on.
3: Yeah. If you've got nothing, you're not going through anything, you're going to have a very bland portfolio.
2: And also, the funny that you say that, because sometimes it's like we'll have nothing to write about, but it's because we've caught up with our life. That's a weird thing, because it's like I'll get to this point of I've got nothing to write about. It's because I've caught up. We've caught up. We've got to live for a bit. Live a bit, 3 months, 4 months, and then we've done all this crazy stuff, or this has happened and this has happened, and we've got stories to talk about. You know what I mean? We've got things to write about.
1: 100%,
2: sometimes you just got to let life flow, and then there it is. There's you know what you got to write
3: you've
2: about.
3: You've got something else to have gone through.
2: Of course.
3: Does this sound familiar? Up the Big Horse, Mang, from Josh Hockett.
2: Oh my God, it's so Jaden Pitt. Shout out Jaden Pitt right now. He's like my all time like childhood best mate. He's a legend. He's always been around.
3: He's listening right now. Yeah, yeah. And awesome. He's just hit up shout out Jaden Sport.

0: It's nice to have people who have been following your journey. Thank you, Jaden, for that.
1: No, you're a legend, Jaden.
2: Thanks, Jaden.
1: We call him Pitt.
0: Of course you do.
1: Yeah, that's his last name.
0: That's what I know of.
1: Yeah. Do you know about Josh Hocker?
0: Of course,
1: he's like probably the upcoming heavyweight title. He's gonna take it.
0: You were talking UFC. About this before. I know. I remember.
2: Josh Hocker, mate. Bulk and Bear.
1: Oi, the Bulk. Oh, he's coming up. Oi, that's scary. Josh Hocker versus Bulk and Bear. That's gonna be mental.
0: Is that
1: UFC?
0: Okay, UFC. Yes.
1: Yeah.
2: There'll definitely be someone listening that knows.
1: Yeah, 100%.
0: Yeah, I know that.
1: Jaden knows about it.
0: Jaden knows. Jaden knows what he's talking about.
1: Jaden knows about it.
0: And if Jaden's on it, you know.
1: Exactly. Like, who isn't on it?
0: Let's talk about this next song that we're going to be playing. This is another one of yours from the same album, Memory Lane. It's called Disgusting.
1: Yeah, this is good.
0: Yep. This is a good one?
1: This is a bit deeper, like kind of the first kind of thing I told you about. This isn't like Nameless. This is a bit like, you know what I mean? Like, yeah.
2: Very gritty kind of, definitely a song. If I were to say you play it anywhere, definitely in the car. And probably when you're going over 100 kilometres. No, I'm joking.
1: Facts. 100. Oh, no,
0: look, those nights when you're down the high, smoking one hand, you're blasting that music, and that is exactly what you need.
2: Yep,
1: exactly.
0: You know, it can't always be a good time. Sometimes you're having a bad time, and that music that you listen to when you're having those 100%. Kinds of times, it's like, just gets you through it. You just gotta rock out to it. So I guess this is one of those songs. Maybe if you're having a bit of a sad day, maybe if your Monday hasn't gone the way that you were planning it, this one's for you. This is Disgusting by Anzo and Rustin, the Big Horses.

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2: All right, let's have a quick look at the weather. It's currently 70 minutes past six, and we've got our forecast for the next couple of days. He's 6-7-ing me. It's not 6-7. It is 6-7. Oh, no, I walked into that one. Tuesday, the 28th of July, minimum 9, maximum 15, cloudy, medium chance of showers and light winds. Wednesday, the 29th of July, minimum 8, maximum 17, cloudy, slight chance of a shower in the early morning and light winds. Thursday, the 30th of July, minimum 7, maximum 19, mostly sunny with light winds. 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
2: My goodness, it's been so much fun having these lively lads in the studio. We've been playing some good old Australian Aussie hip-hop, but hip-hop that's been produced right here in town. I think it's so important to be able to give a voice for things that are just a little bit off-centre, just a little bit different. And when you look through it, it really is quite a lot to be heard. And I think, you know, living in today's society, the more voices that we hear that are like legitimate from the community, even if it's not something that maybe you'd listen to first off, give it a go. Look, I've got the big horses.
4: We're here.
2: And yet no horses are actually in the studio.
4: Luckily, I'd be flaring up. If there was a horse in the studio, I'd be sneezing and I'd be out of here.
2: I actually have a horse. Do you? I do. She's named Matilda.
5: I think I actually see one right behind you.
2: Oh my God, there's a horse. Holy crap.
4: I was wondering why I was itching and getting all sneezy.
5: It's dribbling a bit.
4: It's dribbling a bit.
5: They dribble?
4: Oh, yeah, they'd be dribbling.
2: We won't tell the station manager about the horses that are actually in the studio. They'll be fine.
4: Yeah, they'll be fine.
2: We just need to get the shovel and just clean it out.
4: Yeah. Make sure they don't crap everywhere. Everything will be all right.
2: No, it is the studio. It is so, I am so thankful that we've had so much support from the studio and the people that work here, the station manager, to be able to give you fellas a bit of time on air to explore what you do, why you do it, and why you think it's important for the community to have access to what you're doing.
5: It's awesome.
2: You know, like,
4: it is.
2: Even myself, sometimes I get so stuck in my lane that, you know, I have to like make myself go and listen and find things that are new and different. Mm. And you fellas just fit that bill. What you're doing is so great.
4: I appreciate it.
2: Now, we've been listening to your music and we've had a bit of a discussion about, you know, mental health and that sort of thing. And these songs are a bit deeper than, you know, we're going to drive around and get women and,
5: do drugs and all those sorts of things.
4: Yeah.
2: How come you don't sing about that sort of stuff? You could. You definitely could do that.
4: Do you mean, like what do you mean by that? Sorry.
2: Well, you've chosen to go and have deeper meaning to your lyrics than just the superficial.
4: Oh, I see what you
2: money
4: mean.
2: Money and good times.
4: Well, because you run out of that garbage. Yep. You run out of, like,
5: when
4: yo, I'm pimping and I'm this.
5: It was very like that,
4: And then you run out of it, and then it's kind of like, well, I can only say that I'm pulling up in a chopper or I'm pulling this bitch. You can only say that so many times where it's like, fuck, you got to have something original, and that's where it all kind of, and that's what I was going back to, where it's like you got to kind of live to kind of have those original kind of thoughts. And but everyone just has the same thing. You got to stand out in some kind of way, and even if that is,
5: it's also just how some of the songs come out. You just start writing, or you might have had a big day, and you're like, oh, and sometimes you get in the studio and you write the whole track right there, and then you just record it, and it's just been done, and it just happens sometimes.
2: There's really no other explanation. Are you recording these songs in your own studio?
4: Just in my bedroom.
2: What?
4: Yeah, in my bedroom.
2: That quality in your bedroom.
4: Yep.
2: You've got a good computer.
4: I've got a MacBook Pro. I've got a really good microphone. We went halves in basically all of the equipment.
2: Yep.
4: And we just go ham. It's awesome.
2: Just whenever you feel like it.
4: Or basically, when mum isn't home, that's the best way to
5: I'll
4: do it.
5: I'll tell you right now, we don't have a single one of these. We should, though.
4: Yeah,
5: we don't
4: have a single.
5: I'm putting the soundproof pads on.
4: Soundproof.
2: CD.
4: Soundproof pads.
5: Yeah, we don't have a single one of them in the
4: room. We have been talking about setting those up.
2: I know exactly how to do that.
4: Yeah.
2: You get some doonas, you get some of the eggshell, you know, the eggshell mattress foam. You put that on there.
5: Oh, yeah.
2: You know, back in the day.
4: Eggshell mattress foam.
2: Eggshell mattress foam.
5: I'll show it to you.
4: Is it the little bumpy?
5: Oh, I've seen it. Yeah, I've seen it.
2: Right. This is going back to my diploma days of music, and you can do it cheap and cheerful. That sort of stuff works for it.
4: There's some real cheap stuff off Temu that's just this type of stuff that you can just get and just order. I bet we can get heaps off Temu.
2: I'm sure you can. You've got like lots of equipment and that sort of stuff, and now it's like putting the money where it's going to work best. Yep. Sometimes you can go cheap in things.
4: Yep. Eventually, we want a new and better microphone. That is the kind of...
2: One of the little clip ones that you put on
4: We've
2: your
4: actually
2: shirt.
4: Got
5: we've
4: clip
5: got,
4: ones.
5: We've got clip ones.
2: Got clip ones?
4: Yeah.
5: We need
4: DJI.
5: But we're looking at right now. It's more... we're trying to put our money into the content because that's where the return is.
4: Yeah.
5: And...
4: Music's the art. We love doing that because we love doing that. But this, the Big Horses is like the business side of things.
2: Yep. Where's the music videos?
4: On YouTube.
2: He has two
4: music videos. Yep. There's one that we did myself and I edited that up myself. And there's another one that we sent off and got that professionally done.
5: Edited.
4: And it's amazing. And I've got one that I did in Gold Coast with my mate Rezin. He's a shout out Rezin. we got like, three out of all? I've got one music video.
5: Yeah, I think
4: he's got two.
2: That's actually really impressive. I take that back.
4: Thank you.
2: I was wrong. I was so wrong. But that goes back to that whole diversity of what you guys are doing, where you've got so many things on the go and you're just using the internet and using your reach and your community to be able to be yourselves.
4: Yeah.
2: You're talking about how, you know, they had these jobs where it was just like, I hated it. I didn't like it. And it wasn't me. And now you've got like all this fire and ambition.
4: Yeah.
2: You know, what would you say if somebody like kind of wanted to get into it, but they were nervous or they had self-doubt?
5: I would say just do it. You can't. I'd say just make a video and you can't perfect something that's not been made.
4: Yeah. And nothing's perfect.
5: Some people think they have to think about it for 10 years and then go and make the most perfect video ever and it's going to blow up. Well, what if that perfect video doesn't blow up and you spent all this time thinking about it and you've got nothing from it?
2: But you get nothing from it.
5: What's the point? Yeah.
2: I've never even thought of it like that. What would you say? You can't perfect something that hasn't been made.
5: It's true, yeah.
4: Auntie Anzulovich, put it up on a big banner.
5: Put it up on the wall now.
4: Yeah, put it up on the wall.
2: That's such a great... I'll make some fridge magnets or something.
4: We need a t-shirt that just says that, bro. Because we're eventually going to work on clothing brands.
2: Yes.
4: Big horse apparel. It's going to be really cool.
5: Yeah, 100%.
4: That's just what we're thinking about. Yeah.
2: Do it.
4: Should be pretty good.
2: I think I asked you when you guys came in, I said, do you have any merch for sale? Because that's a big moneymaker. Like, when we're talking 100%. About musicians, a lot of their money comes from selling CDs,
5: merch,
2: selling stickers, selling shirts.
4: Yep.
2: You know, like you get the paid gigs here and there, but the most money that you're going to make is from the sales at the door.
5: So many people say to us that if we started it, they would buy it.
2: I would. Like, I would have bought one.
4: Yeah.
5: There you go.
4: Yeah. I think it'd be really funny. I've got this funny photo of me when I was like 18. I kind of got busted by the cops this one time, and it's just my mugshot. And we thought it would be really funny because I got no tooth, and I'm kind of I got a fake tooth now. But
2: got a fake tooth?
4: This one here, this is fake.
2: I wouldn't have known.
4: But when I was
5: shout out to that police officer.
4: Yeah, shout out to that police officer. we thought it would be really funny. You just imagine that, and it's just Big Horse Apparel with just that photo of me with no tooth. I thought that would be pretty
5: funny. We've also got a Mona Lisa with a horse head.
2: Mona Lisa with a horse head.
4: The Mona Horsa or the Horsa Lisa, whatever you want to call it. It's up to you.
5: They're two ideas.
2: $40 a pop.
4: Yeah, that's right.
2: I think you're golden.
4: Yeah.
2: Brilliant. Now, we were talking a bit before about Husky.
4: Yep.
2: We were talking about, now, this is Aussie hip-hop, is this guy?
4: Yeah, Aussie rap.
5: From Sydney.
2: Aussie hip-hop, and you gave me a request, and I thought, let's play him. He sounded interesting. I love playing a bit of Aussie hip-hop here on Great Southern FM 100.9. I haven't heard this gentleman, so I'm trusting you.
4: He's awesome.
2: I'm trusting you, fellas.
5: Both of our biggest inspirations. Yeah.
4: So. Have you heard of Chillin' It? He's like, if Chillin' It was good, Husky.
5: That's a good way to put it.
4: No, I don't know. I'm not a Chillin' It fan, man. I'll put that out there openly.
5: Neither of us.
4: Not a Chillin' It fan.
5: Not at all.
4: No way. Jesus.
5: He's just a Rob Swan kind of guy.
4: Yeah. Oh, yeah.
2: Okay.
4: Yeah. Oh, I kind of look like Rob Swan with that tooth.
2: Oh, let's just run with it. Let's give it a go.
4: Let's do it.
2: Let's run it back. It's the big horse. What
4: big
2: else
4: horse.
2: Am I going to do? This is Stress.
4: Run it.

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5: And then I said, it's not pronounced Palma, it's pronounced Palme.
7: Oh, that's good.
8: Oh, best part of the whole show.
7: Oh, best part.
5: Hi, I'm Catherine.
7: And we are the Big Horses.
8: Big Horses.
7: Come on.
5: The Big Horses. They've lived up to their name. Big laughs, big hearts.
7: Big head.
5: I wasn't going to say it, but you said it, so it's fine.
7: Yeah, you can't not, you know.
8: Especially in the upper department.
7: Yeah, in the upper department. The a lot more skull than brain.
8: The forehead department. I'm talking about the forehead department.
7: Well, listen, I've actually been a hollow. I think you hear that?
5: I did.
7: Yeah, you're hearing that.
5: Oh, no. Were you guys like the class clowns back in school?
8: Oh, absolutely.
7: I guess so. I think I didn't actually have time to be the class clown. I'd like say one thing, get out. You know what I mean? So it was kind of like shit. 100%. I'd be like the class clown from outside the classroom, if that makes sense.
8: Yeah. Or even from the office.
7: Yeah, or from the office.
5: Teacher saw you coming and they're just like, oh, no,
7: did you know about the glass? Did you ever have a glass room when you were at school? Or
5: no, what's a glass room?
7: It's like suspension, right? Mm-hmm. But then they found out that they suspended me too much and I was just going home and kicking back and obviously getting in trouble. But it's like eventually they just, you know, it's going to be like, you've got to bring this guy here. So they'd suspend me, but they'd keep me in this glass box like a prison for a week. They'd be like, you got a week suspension inside the glass room. Yes. So it's not even a suspension, just sitting in there for a week. Oh, it sucks.
8: That's messed up.
7: Yeah.
8: I mean, you went to Nashville, so they probably need that.
7: Did you ever have a glass room, bro?
8: No, we had in-school suspension.
7: Yeah, but that's kind of what it is.
8: Same thing, but you just would have been in a room doing work, yeah.
7: Yeah, okay. Yeah, I was in, like, the office, complete glass. They looking at you like the FBI. It's
8: what
7: mental.
8: But
7: ask your little sister about it, bro. She'd know about the glass room.
8: can we get someone in the SMS to say, surely that's inhumane.
7: Yeah, I know. That's got to be inhumane, but it's all right because it's, like, tucked away and like no one really sees it. It's all good. No one knows about it. Unless you're in the prison, you don't know about it. Bloody hell.
5: Did you at least get a recess and a lunch? Or
7: No, you got to sit in there.
8: Wow.
7: Yeah, you got to sit in there. Yeah.
8: It's just like a 20-minute non-work block.
7: Yeah, legit.
5: Man, I do not miss high school one bit.
7: Oh, tell me about it.
5: No. But you're a barber now. How did you get your qualifications for being a barber?
7: I went over to Gold Coast when I finished year 10. I did finish year 10.
5: Oh, congratulations.
7: Right. Yeah, thank you so much. Bit of a clap.
8: Me too, guys.
7: Yeah, he finished as well.
5: No.
7: And me and my dad drove over, which was big. That was awesome. We drove from here, like, across the Nullarbor.
5: That's a big drive.
7: Oh, it was awesome. And then it was kind of like, what am I going to do? So I was going to get a barbering, like, apprenticeship.
5: Yep.
7: But over there was, I don't know, everyone was just like, oh, all good, we'll get back to you. No one got back to us. Fair, right, well, exactly. Yeah. So we had a barber school, which was awesome. So basically, I did a year 11 and 12 at barber college.
5: That's brilliant.
7: And then got a certificate. So I've got a certificate that says Cert 3, fully qualified barber. And I got it up on my little barber.
5: I love that.
7: Yeah, yeah. So, and that's how I became a barber. Yeah, it took 2 years to complete that course.
5: See, that's what gets me sometimes is, you know, when you're forced in these walls and it's not working and you're stuck in a glass room, which, yep, according to Fish, it is not totally normal.
7: No, it's not.
8: Thank you very much. Fish.
5: But then, you know, you're given an opportunity to go and actually do something that you want to do in those same years, and you see it through, and yep, you've taken pride in it, and now it's framed upon your wall.
7: Exactly.
5: Yeah, like, it's the story of everyone's lives. You know, I was terrible. I never liked to wear a school uniform, so I was forever getting pulled up for not wearing school uniform, and I didn't care.
7: Yeah, yep. Yeah.
5: At that point, I was like, I want to be a rock star. I want to be a Green Day. I want to do all this.
8: Green Day.
5: That's what I wanted to be. I wanted to be Green Day.
7: Who doesn't?
5: Yeah, who doesn't? I mean, who doesn't? I still want to be Green Day.
8: I am Green Day in the shell.
7: A very, very horrible tone deaf Green Day, but that's about
8: horrible. I thought it was quite brilliant.
5: Oh, here we go.
7: Oh, that's good.
5: Here
7: man.
5: It is. But I'll tell you what, though, I did get my revenge.
7: Oh, did you?
5: I did. When you graduated year 12, we had like this big speech night. And I had to borrow it, but it's the one day I went and wore school uniform, which, like, everyone else was, like, dressed to the nines. And I was like, can I borrow your school uniform? And I did a big, massive speech in front of the entire school in my school uniform.
8: Just to prove a point.
7: Yeah, he got them back. See, at least I'm here in my uniform.
5: I told him that now that I wasn't under all the pressure of being at school, I felt more comfortable to finally wear my school uniform.
7: Yeah. Well, I bet you love having this job because it's not a job that you have to pull up in a suit or anything like that.
5: I usually do it in my pajamas.
7: Oh, like, that's great. That is awesome.
5: I've got my dressing gown on.
7: Yeah, that's the way. I got the hoodie on.
5: I was like, oh, I've got people in the studio today. I better dress up. Like, yeah.
7: I like the shirt, by the way, guys. She's wearing a dabbing skeleton, and
8: I just realized that.
7: I've been looking at it the whole time. I think it's amazing.
5: Sure, looking at my shirt.
7: It would be kind of cool if Do they sell a 6-7 version of that?
8: Cancelled.
7: Yeah, yeah. We're being kicked out, guys.
5: I stole this shirt off my 17-year-old stepdaughter.
8: Oh, that is awesome.
7: I think it's amazing.
5: I'm like, it's not yours anymore, honey.
7: They need to make one where the skeleton's doing the 6-7. I think that would be
8: definitely. They need to keep up with the trends.
5: What is 6-7? What is this?
7: I don't even know.
5: What is 6? You're moving your hands up and down.
8: Surely there's a young person in the...
7: Surely someone's listening.
5: Like 6-7.
7: It's just this stupid thing that's hilarious, and I think it's funny because people think it's so annoying, and I am annoying, so I like the 6-7 on people, so fuck them.
8: Yeah, definitely. There's literally nothing else to it.
7: If I find out you hate 6-7, I'm going to 6-7 until the end of the
8: and
7: night.
8: If I found out you like it, I'm probably going to stop doing
7: it. Yeah. If you like it, then it's like, oh, that's all good. We're all on a team here.
8: Yeah.
5: I can see why they put you in the glass room.
7: Definitely. Yeah. That's probably my red flag. I think it's kind of like if I find out you don't like that something, I'm going to make sure that I drill that as much as I possibly can.
8: Definitely.
7: You know, get in their head a bit.
8: Oh, well, I think that's why we do well with the content, because we pick on and we annoy people with some of it.
7: We
8: annoy them so much that they watch every video.
5: They watch it. Doom scrolling's like, I can't stand these guys.
7: But it's all right. I'll subscribe to them so I can just keep hating on them.
8: Yeah, 100.
7: Yeah.
5: And all their views just getting you more money and more money just keep going.
7: Exactly.
5: Cycling.
8: One of the first ever things we done, our first ever video to hit 100,000 views.
7: We're in Perth.
8: And now we have a video on almost, I think, 7.5 million views.
7: Mm.
5: But that's a lot of views.
7: Yeah.
5: Where are these people coming from?
7: That's what I'm saying.
8: I don't know, yeah.
5: You're just hitting the algorithms and people from all over the world are watching 6-7.
7: That is golden.
8: Oh, that's awesome.
7: The first video, like he was saying, the first video that we ever blew up on was actually a rage bait video.
8: Yeah, complete rage bait. It was a video about we're in the city and we were like, whoever wants to outdrink us, there's no one in Perth City that can outdrink me and him.
7: Yeah.
8: Obviously there is.
7: But it's the rage bait.
5: People
7: in the comments are going, if I see you, I'm going to like roll you and rob you and all this shit. And it was like, all right, mate, calm down.
8: But it keeps them engaged. It keeps them coming back.
5: It keeps them engaged.
7: It does. So you know what's funny? What I've found in life, people like to talk more about what they hate than what they like.
8: 100%.
7: And if we are the topic of what they hate, then it is what it is. You know what I mean?
5: It is.
8: Have you ever heard a racist person? All they talk about is that race they don't like.
7: Yeah, that's true. That is very true.
5: And they're just going on. And
7: they just keep going on and on and on. And it's kind of like, bloody hell, mate, what do you like? You know?
5: That's so true.
7: It's true.
5: That's so true. Oh no. Oh dear. Give me 2 seconds. I've got to do the weather, fellas.
7: Let's good.
5: We can look at the weather. We're sitting on 10.1 degrees. Feels more like 8.4. Humidity 92%, and there's a south to southwesterly wind galing up to 7 kilometres per hour. Tomorrow, you can expect a minimum of 9 and a maximum of 15. Cloudy with a chance of morning fog inland. Slight chance of a shower and light winds. So make sure you're tuning into Great Southern FM. Keep up to date with your local weather.
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7: Meatballs for a second. I swear to God,
8: you're the exact same thing.
5: I should do
7: that. You should have done it.
5: Cloudy with a chance of meatballs coming up.
7: It's coming in with a forecast of bacon.
5: Oh, no. Have you ever considered just doing voiceovers? You could do like the
7: reviews. That'd be cool. We've kind of done like a voice, not voiceovers, but with our morning routine videos, it's kind of it's just a video that we come back through it later and say like, and now here I am and I do this and I wake up at this time. And that's kind of the only voiceovers we've really done, eh?
8: Yeah, we've done a few morning routine videos. Mm-hmm.
7: Blow up. They're pretty good.
8: Not the morning routine you'd think, that's for sure.
7: Yeah, it's like morning routine of like, well, what's some of ours like?
8: Oh, just
7: like an esche. Morning routines of esches and stuff. Yeah.
5: We've got a SMS on the SMS board.
7: Oh, here we go. What have we got?
5: Hey, Kat, can I request the link for the Instagram for the guys on tonight? Who are these performers? I'm sure I recognise the voices. Mate, these guys want to find you on Instagram.
7: There you go.
8: It's all one word on Instagram. Da Big Horses. So D-A-B-I-G-H-O-R. Horses at the end.
7: Yeah, yeah.
8: That's it.
7: Yeah.
5: That's it. The Big Horses.
7: The Big Horses.
5: Some people, you know, they start tuning in. They haven't listened to the whole show. They've just tuned in and they thought, who are these 100%, crazy young gentlemen?
8: But that's it on every platform. Even if you...
7: Lowercase.
8: Yeah, if you're struggling to put that in, just sometimes just put in Big Horse and it'll even just pop up straight away. You'll see us on the front with a bunch of kangaroos.
7: Yeah, we're there at the golf course out in Little Grove with a bunch of kangas. It's awesome. Yeah. Big Jake took that photo. Shout out, Jake.
8: Shout out, Dylan, too.
7: Yeah, shout out, Dill. Yeah, legend. He's been in a few videos. Dylan was in one of the videos, that first one of me doing Edward Fat Lamb hands, and he's there just chucking eggs.
8: He got way too keen to throw eggs at him.
7: I don't know. I took it personally. It's like, it's kind of like, hey, you're kind of enjoying this a bit too much there, Dylan.
8: Funny, when we did that video too, we thought we could throw the eggs at him, like ditch them at him, and they would break. And we ditched probably like, 6 eggs at his ribs, and none of them broke. And he was going, go harder. And we're throwing them. And like, I think we almost broke a bloody
7: rib on him. They were ditching them, man. They just weren't cracking. It was like, all right, well, the only thing is to just smack him over my back or my head. So we just ended up doing that, eh?
5: That's good old wholesome family entertainment.
7: Oh, it is. Good old wholesome entertainment.
5: Wholesome,
7: that's right.
5: Family entertainment. And he's just there like, more eggs.
8: Yeah, more eggs.
5: So that's something we would have done. We had a goat that used to live on our property, and we would honestly ride that goat, and we'd try to jump on the goat.
7: Ride the goat.
5: Oh, mate, we didn't have any parental supervision. Me at like age 18, like I had no parental supervision. And so it was me and my brother, and we're living in Mount Barker. So all of our friends from school, we just did whatever we wanted.
7: Honestly, it was
5: just the best time of my life. And we had Frank the Goat.
7: That's awesome. The greatest of all time.
8: Honestly, I feel like that's a million view idea right there. Dude, riding a goat.
7: Dude, what if we just bought a goat and then it can just be our mascot? And it's kind of like, no, I know that you think that it's the big horse. It would be the horse mascot.
8: We'll keep it in your backyard.
7: Yeah, keep it in my backyard. Or give it to my uncle. My uncle would love that. I bet he would.
5: Honestly, it wasn't that hard. You could get a goat. We saved him from the pet food place.
7: Head to Tail Pets.
5: No. The place, I can't outrightly say the name of the business, but there's a place in Albany that makes pet food.
7: Oh, okay.
5: And they take old, animals and pet food is produced. Anyway, my mum was going to buy some pet food and she saw him in the yard next to the pet food and she's like, can we take the goat?
8: What?
7: What, they turn these things into pet food? Is that what I'm hearing right now?
5: I cannot confirm nor deny that. All I'm saying is...
7: Oh, that, That is shocking.
0: All I'm saying is that he was going to be turned into pet food. Instead,
8: wow,
0: he became our goat.
7: That's awesome.
0: And he was great.
7: Well, it's probably
0: and
7: better
0: yeah,
7: off
0: we,
7: in
0: we
7: your yard.
0: We tried to ride him, and we at one point we made a giant slip and slide, and we stood up the top of the slip and slide, and then we put, got like a lasso and like threw it around the goat, and he just went fuck him. And we'll take us, and we just go down all the way down the slip and slide.
7: That's insane. That is insane. That's,
0: you know, yeah, like you guys right haven't there. Invented this.
7: No, no. Well, you damn, we've got to get onto this
0: no
7: and tag you.
0: Supervision.
7: Yeah. Tag Great Southern FM.
0: Oh, yeah, I've led an interesting life.
7: Goat riding, yeah, man.
8: It would actually just be two goats riding each other.
7: Yeah, it would actually, yeah, goats riding goats. Yeah, that would be good, wouldn't it?
0: Oh, no. Oh, he was great. He was great. But, yeah, you know.
7: How long did he end up living for? Is he still kicking? No.
0: I don't know.
7: I don't think he'd still be kicking.
0: This was, I mean, I am, you know, tender age of 21. And this was back when I was, you know, 18. So, you know, it wasn't that long ago.
7: Oh, would have only been like 3-4 years ago.
0: You know, I moved away. Life happened. So he went out to pasture. We found somebody who had a farm.
7: Yeah. Oh, that's
0: cool.
7: Then.
0: So, yeah. And I'm not saying that in a way that he died. He literally went to a farm and he was
7: and then died.
0: We turned him into pet food.
7: We did the same thing with my birds. These birds were so annoying. They had these weird like lorikeets or whatever they were.
0: Yeah, yeah.
7: And my dad just hated them. And I actually just ended up hating them. But we didn't just get rid of them. We actually gave them to a shelter that kept birds.
0: Right.
7: So that,
0: yes.
7: I think that's the best way to do it. You
0: that's
7: know
0: exactly
7: what I mean?
0: Right. You know, yeah. If you can't take care of it,
7: pretty
0: find a house that
7: pretty
0: you
7: humane.
0: Could. This is like, you know, a bunch of teenagers trying to take care of this goat. You know,
7: yeah.
0: It's a bit, looking back on it, you're like,
7: that poor goat.
0: Was that a constructive place? But, you know.
7: Definitely, as long as you had fun.
8: Learning curves.
7: Yeah. Well, at least goats will eat anything. You can just chuck them like a piece of metal and they'll just, they'll be onto it.
0: He was fantastic goat. He was fantastic goat. And, you know, what did we call ourselves? We were called Puddums and Pie.
7: Puddums and Pie.
0: Puddums and Pie.
7: Who was Puddums and who was Pie?
0: Oh, my goodness. Puddums. Jason.
7: Jason.
0: His name was Jason.
7: Shout out Jason.
0: He was called Puddums. We called him Puddums.
7: Puddums.
0: Puddums.
7: We've got to start calling Jaden this.
0: That's a larger-than-life personality, and he just sort of started it.
7: That's awesome.
0: And, because we had no parents, everyone came to our house to do whatever we wanted.
7: Yeah, yeah. Was this in Albany?
0: No, this was in Mount Barker.
7: Yeah. Oh.
0: So I grew up, my teenage years, I was in Mount Barker. So it was a lot safer, it was a lot smaller.
7: 100%. Yeah.
0: And, you know, I'm not completely crazy. I did have that sort of mothering instinct. So, you know, time and place. But,
7: of course.
0: Yeah, we just, our friends from school, being young and impressionable, we were like, let's just do this.
7: Yeah.
0: Why not?
7: Yeah.
0: There's probably some videos still floating around on the internet, but
7: We got to find them. We need to find this. I am so curious.
0: Yeah.
8: It's funny you say
0: Puddums and Pie.
7: Puddums and Pie.
0: It started out as pudding, but it was Puddums.
7: I like Puddums better.
0: He was
8: I like
0: good.
8: Puddums too.
0: What's
8: the other one? Pie.
0: Pie.
7: Were you Pie?
8: Pie.
0: There was no pie. Pie
7: there was
0: just,
7: no
0: it was just
7: pie.
0: Puddums and Pie.
7: Oh, I see.
0: Because he was like the main
7: person.
0: Guy.
7: Just one guy.
0: He was like Johnny Knoxville.
7: Oh, I
0: and
7: see.
0: And then like we were all part of his crew.
7: I
0: doing
7: see.
0: Doing really dumb things.
7: That's awesome.
0: And, you know, shape me to the woman that I am today.
7: We've got to find this eventually.
0: Oh, no.
8: While I'm on here, just because you mentioned Mount Barker, I'd just like to say shout out to everyone in Margaret River. That's where I grew up.
0: Margaret River. We love Margaret River.
8: Awesome place.
7: That's where he's from.
8: Any W's for Margaret River.
7: Yeah.
0: Oh, wonderful.
7: Awesome place. Oh, yeah. And shout out every damn backpacker. From Margaret River. Oh, no, sorry.
0: There's a lot of backpackers in Margaret River.
7: Oh, yeah, but they have a bit of a bad reputation.
8: My hometown.
7: Yeah, man.
0: I don't know.
7: Oh, there's a whole page on just backpackers from there, and it's so funny.
8: Yep.
7: There's like they're just like chucking squats behind things, and they're actually belching. It's horrible.
0: Oh,
7: yeah,
8: it used to be that bad.
7: Yeah,
8: but it's just tenfolded over the years, really. Back, yeah,
7: yeah.
0: There are some places on the internet I have never explored.
7: Yeah. I feel like some places on the internet should never be explored.
8: Like our page.
7: Yeah, that's right. Stay sane, people.
0: Stay sane. We're going to play a song. I do have a request. I'm going to find that request coming up for Fish. So hang tight, Fish. We'll get there. Until then, we're going to play a bit of Hilltop Hoods.
7: Shut up, Fish.
8: Hell yeah.
0: You might know this one. I don't know.
8: Oh,
0: it only came out a couple of years ago.

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2: 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I'm Catherine, and I'm here with the Big Horses.
3: Big Horse.
4: Big Horse, here we are.
2: The Big Horse. Horse singular or horses?
3: Horses, there's two of us.
2: Horses. Two, yeah, of you.
3: But we are one horse.
2: You're one singular horse?
3: Yeah, one singular horse.
4: I think you're the ass.
3: I am definitely the ass. I'm the back end.
2: The back end. Charming. Charming
3: oh, it is.
2: Stuff. Brilliant.
3: It is.
2: Brilliant. It's been a good time.
3: This has been amazing.
2: What are you guys thinking of being here on radio? This is completely different, mediums.
3: Yeah, it's kind of like a childhood dream come true. You know what I mean? Like in its own kind of way. Yeah, I think this is awesome. Like it's nothing fucking crazy.
4: It also feels like a bit of natural media training for us.
3: Yeah.
4: You know, like back even when we first started, we used to swear in every video, and now we've refrained from that.
3: Yeah. And now that we've refrained from swearing, we've actually got more views and more traction without the swearing. And we used to think that it would be like, oh, say this and say that. Because it's original, but it's kind of like, it sometimes can just be a bit too much, you know? But someone can just swipe away just because I said the F word or something like
2: absolutely.
3: That.
2: Absolutely. Yeah. You know, sometimes, and it can be less powerful. Like the right swear word at the right moment in time can be very powerful thing. But when it's every second word and it's just beep, beep, beep,
3: so
2: it kind of loses its punch.
3: Just becomes English.
4: Yeah, that's a good way to put it.
2: Exactly. So, you know, you're learning and I mean, some of the songs that we have played today in the hip-hop community, there are swear words there, straight out.
3: 100%.
2: No use pretending that they're not there. I think that does kind of, though, reflect the socioeconomic place that the music comes from as well and 100%. How people do talk. And just because somebody may use profanity in their language doesn't reflect on how smart they necessarily are or aren't.
3: Yeah, and I'll be honest, right, and I know he knows this, swearing in music is just filler because it's all syllables. So if you've got something so with your syllables, sometimes like the F word can be those two syllables that you're missing, so you just chuck it in there to fill out the syllables. Yeah. Sometimes it's not like this big thing where I'm always swearing, it's actually just...
4: Yep. You also find that that people that swear a lot, like every second word, they're just not very good at making music as well.
3: Yeah.
4: That's one thing I've
2: saying it, and he meant it with his whole chest. That's so true.
4: Because, like I said, it's a filler word. You're only going to use it maybe maximum once to twice in a bar.
2: Mm.
4: If you're using it every second word, you don't know any other words. I don't know. That's just the way I look at it.
3: Because the F and this, and then I did F and that, and then I F this. And
4: there's nothing really there.
3: Bro, think of something new, bro.
4: 100%.
2: Yeah. Yeah, sort of like what we were talking about before when you're singing about, you know, like getting women and much money I've got. Like, you can only sing about that for so long before it's just repetitive.
3: Yeah, yeah.
2: I mean, I think same goes with the swearing as well.
4: Yeah. If you look at like NWA is a good example, they were literally just talking about police brutality. And that's where it all came from. And it was about being black and police brutality and about disadvantaged areas and the way they've grew up and the way they were angry at the world was the biggest one. And, I think that's, in our own way, we used to be very angry at the world for certain things, and that was just putting that
2: out. Absolutely. Yeah. And you look at where that music came from, the time period, the location with these people, what they were experiencing, and it's like, oh, that makes perfect sense.
4: 100%.
2: That makes perfect sense. Yeah. You listen to someone like Eminem, for example.
3: You know,
2: he had that sort of upbringing, listen to where his music came from, but then you see it over the years, he's in a different place mentally. Was that album like Recovery or something like that?
4: Yeah.
2: He's talking about his recovery through addiction. Some of his, my favourite of his music ever. It's so beautiful 100%. And poignant. It's still, it's still hip hop, it's still rap, it's still got some of those expletives.
3: Of course.
2: But it's
3: also when it meant something. Like all of his new stuff now, it's just all filler stuff. It's like, oh, let's make a band off this, or let's make heaps of money off that. It doesn't even have to be good. People are going to listen to it.
4: One funny thing with Eminem, I think, is he was like, he got Marshall Mathers LP, Slim Shady LP, and then you've got
3: absolute banger.
4: Yeah, exactly. But then you've got two of the most one of the most terrible albums he ever released, Encore, which was because he went too far in his addiction, right? That's when he got, and he says that he was sloppy, like addicted to pills, like really bad mindset. And he goes, I couldn't make good music. I just thought of this terrible stuff. But so he's a good example of how going too far can be too bad as well. I guess, but a lot of these musicians as well, we don't know that if they're too far or not, and that's why they just die. Yeah. I hate to say it, but...
2: Yeah. It's true. It is so sad. And, there's a lot of musicians, even those who aren't rabid. I mean, look at Amy Winehouse.
3: Yeah.
2: Her battle with addiction is so well documented, and she's, 100%. You know, completely unwrapped. But her
4: Ozzy Osbourne.
2: Yeah. How did he survive? Look, Keith Richards is still going.
3: I reckon.
2: He's still going. What's his secret?
3: Who's the? I always forget his name. Linkin Park singer.
2: Oh, Chester.
3: Yeah, Chester. He's great.
2: That one
3: hurt. Kurt Cobain blew his head off.
4: It wasn't.
3: Because I always get them two mixed up sometimes.
2: Right.
4: An overdose or something.
3: Oh, no, I don't think so. I think it was something to do.
4: You probably know better than us.
3: Yeah, maybe you'd know.
2: What's the question?
3: Kurt Cobain.
4: No, not Kurt Cobain.
3: Yeah. Because I get.
2: Chester is Linkin Park.
3: Yeah.
2: And he unfortunately committed on his own.
3: Yeah,
4: that's what I thought.
2: But listening to his music and feeling the pain and feeling like where those songs come from, I felt it. Like that hit me so hard. Yeah. I've been a massive Linkin Park fan, and what he was able to convey through his voice, through his music, something that has hit me and stayed with me. So when, you know, you find out when it's too late, what they're feeling and what they're going through, it really is so devastating.
3: Yeah.
2: I was actually talking about this because, you know, they've got a new singer, lovely lady.
3: Yeah, it's a woman, good. Isn't it?
2: It is.
3: I haven't even heard any of their new music. Is it good? Yeah, what do you think of it?
2: Look, there is no denying she has a fantastic voice.
3: Yeah,
2: there is no
3: yeah.
2: denying her talent. Part of what I loved about Linkin Park is the connection to the songs and the feelings that were conveyed of personal deep anguish through Chester's
4: 100%.
2: Artistry. Mm. Do I think you can just add a new singer and capture that lightning in a bottle? I don't.
3: AC/DC did it.
2: AC/DC
3: is a great
2: example.
3: Bon Scott did pass away, but then they got a new singer in for Back in Black, and no one could even tell the difference. I didn't even know that until my dad explained that to me.
2: Right.
3: I thought it was all Bon Scott.
2: Right.
3: Next thing I know, Back in Black, everything from Back in Black onwards is a completely different singer, and you can't even tell.
2: And it was more than just... Yeah, because he doesn't try to look like him. He's just his own thing, and he paid such respect to Bon Scott.
3: Of course.
2: I mean, the band backing brand's brilliant. So yeah, it's. I mean, obviously, everything's so subjective.
3: It's hard to do.
2: Yeah, it is. You know, and when we're talking about Linkin Park, as I said, there's no way to ever deny her absolute talent as a musician and as a vocalist, you know, but just someone who's been listening to Linkin Park since I was 14 years old.
3: Yeah, if it's not Chester, it's not Chester.
2: Yeah, and going through the loss and the mourning of this singer, then we've got a new singer. Give her a chance. But, you know, it's just...
4: Well, I think if one of us had to leave for some reason and we just replaced with someone, the fans would not like it.
3: It wouldn't be the same.
4: But you've got such a flamboyant, specific person. Like, I do too, but such a specific personality that is irreplaceable. That's true.
3: And you too, bro. Like, seriously, like none of this, all the business side, bro, like... I might have that, but it's like if it was all up to me to do all of the like recording and all the ideas and texting all the people that we need to text on the business plan, like, we wouldn't have the big horses, bruv.
4: Yeah, fair enough. Yeah, 100%. Dap to that, boys.
2: That's so awesome.
3: It is true.
2: Look, I think that's a really great time to tell you that I've actually got a gift for you fellas.
3: No way.
2: I've got a present.
3: You're joking.
2: No, I do.
3: I feel bad we didn't even get you anything.
2: No. It's actually a tradition. When someone comes on my show, you get a very specific gift.
4: I feel like it's a
2: because
4: piss tape.
2: I was blessed and someone blessed me, so I try to pay it. And everyone
3: oh my God.
2: Knows what I've got here. Here are some official
3: Thank you so much.
2: Tim Tams, which is the unofficial official biscuit.
3: Oh, I don't even want to open them. Oi, these could sell for millions one day. I don't even want to open them.
2: That's awesome. The official, and here are some of our stickers as well, bumper stickers.
3: Wow, thank you so much.
4: We're putting that on his mum's car.
3: Yeah, putting that on the car that we don't have.
4: On the e-scooters.
2: As long as she's getting some Tim Tams, I'm sure she'll be fine with that.
3: Thank you so much. Like, that's so awesome.
2: I'm so thankful that you have taken the time to come on the show and given the past couple of hours just to talk about absolutely everything.
4: It's been awesome. Yeah,
2: so honoured that you have made that choice to come and talk to me after a random meeting in a pub because I was wearing a cowboy hat.
3: No, no. Thanks for having us on.
2: Yeah, I'm a huge fan, and we've really delved into some really deep stuff here today on the show. Yep. So I do appreciate you coming in, and thank you so much. We're coming up to the pointy end of the show.
3: Yep.
2: I do have one
3: the
2: more
3: conclusion.
2: Song. Is there anything you'd like to?
3: What have we got?
2: Fish has jumped in and said, I knew that there would be Tim Tams.
3: Oh, yes!
4: Definitely a fan of the show.
3: Yeah, don't worry, Fish. We've got the Tim Tams.
2: The Tim Tams. It actually comes from, we were blessed. Me and my ex-co-host, we used to try to manifest things. And we're like, let's just manifest Tim Tams. And it was like an ongoing joke. And then one day we walked into the studio and it was Tim Tams everywhere. One of our listeners had spent hundreds of dollars on Tim Tams. One or two packets. Everywhere. It was every flavour.
4: That is insanity.
2: Massive amounts of Tim Tams. And we were eating Tim Tams for months. Like, it was ridiculous.
3: Do you ever get sick of it?
2: I got so many pimples, man. The amount of chocolate I ate, I'm still working them off. But from that point on, Tim Tams became the official, unofficial biscuit
3: of
2: the show. And to say thank you to that person who was listening in and manifested those Tim Tams for us, I like to pass on the good times to everyone who comes on the show.
3: That's awesome. Yeah, respect to the Tim Tam person.
4: Next time we see, I'll have a packet of Tim Tams for you.
3: We'll be back with the Tim Tams.
2: I got them different flavours.
3: I'm actually really curious. I'm really keen on the chewy caramel.
4: That's one of the best ones. I like that one.
3: I've had double coat. I've had the white ones. I've never had chewy caramel.
2: Look at that. Try new things.
3: But you want to know something funny about little fun fact? I hate sweets.
2: No, you're a savory man.
3: I am. I'd rather just like a burger three times a day.
4: Yeah,
3: and for dessert, maybe some eggs and some avocado toast or something like that. I'm not really a big chocolate lover.
2: You know what?
4: More of a pasta kind of guy.
3: Yeah, I'm more of a pasta kind of fella.
2: I like a nice pasta. Your mother will be happy.
3: Oh,
2: make mum happy. Maybe she'll do some more videotaping for you.
3: Yeah,
4: that's
3: right.
4: Listening right now.
3: Yeah, I've got the radio on. Hey, mum, how's it going? She can probably hear me. I've popped it on the radio for her.
4: Cheers for taking us down, Vanessa.
3: Yeah, thanks, Vanessa.
2: Where would we be without our mothers?
3: Exactly.
2: Probably a bit more parental supervision back when I was
3: Yeah, that's
2: games.
3: Right. That's right.
2: Yeah.
3: A few more rules.
2: Look, is there anything you'd like to say as we sign off?
4: I got one last thing to any listeners that are possibly still listening. There's so much more stuff to come in the future. We talked about clothes. There is a sneaky little sneak peek to a second account coming in the future.
3: Yep.
4: Something completely different. Not going to touch on what it is, but it is in the future. Anyone that likes our content or has seen our content from today, just tune in every day. We're posting something.
3: Yeah.
4: There'll be an upload tonight.
3: And thank you for everyone that, you know, tunes in and just sticks by us. You know, that is so awesome. We would not be, no one would be anywhere without the people that watch the content.
4: 100%.
3: You know what I mean? Yep. We're only faces. It seriously takes a bunch of people to tune in and think they're awesome. And that I think that's awesome.
2: Thanks, guys. I hope this isn't the last time you're on the show.
3: Oh, no, I hope it isn't either.
2: I hope you guys are coming back, even if it's not for the Tim Tams. I hope that this isn't the last time we have you on the show, and I'm going to extend that invitation. So keep up to date with what you guys are
4: 100%.
2: Doing. When you've
3: Sounds
2: got something
3: good.
2: On, please think of me and everyone here listening on Great Southern FM. It's been an absolute pleasure to come and see you. Look, guys, remember you can join on my Thursday show. We do the best local, regional and independent music. 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We've got one more song, and I'm going to say goodbye.
3: Sweet. Yep. Wait, all right. Well, were you saying goodbye right now?
2: Say goodbye, guys.
3: All right. See you, guys.
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1: It's just gone 7 o'clock on a Monday night, 1 minute even, which means one thing, it's time for 12 Bars and Guitars with me, Patrick, taking you through for the next couple of hours, and thanks to Catherine and team for the last couple. Anyway, before we go anywhere, you and me, we're looking at the Weathertron. The Weathertron says tomorrow, looking for 9 tonight, possible shower in 15. The outlook for Wednesday here in town, cloudy, 16. Cloud clearing for Thursday and 18. So there you are. Well, I did say blues and boogie woogie, and I think this is said blues and boogie woogie in a nutshell.

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1: Do you enjoy a mix of contemporary music and well-loved favourites? Love discovering new artists alongside songs you already know and love.
0: Yeah, Katie Webster and what did you call it? Two-Fisted Mama, kind of a bio. I don't know how accurate that biography was, but sounded good. And we also heard from Johnny Winter, One Step at a Time, from him. It's ten past seven, back in a tick with a bit more.

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0: Fenton Robinson and Somebody Loan Me a Dime. And before that, our own, well, let's call her our own Jan Preston, keeping the boogie thing going with Trout Blues from her. 16 and a half minutes past eight. Oh, seven even. Would you believe 7 o'clock?
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Whoa, I'm gonna take it in, set it right down. 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

0: Some belated apologies for those with headphones. Big Walter, he was the real deal. And you just tell that was almost primal, that tune, the way he expressed it. Just him and his mate Kerry Bell just sitting in a hallway in the then brand new record company of Alligator Records. And Bruce Iglau said, What? Get in the studio and record it. And they did, and that's exactly what we ended up with. Just blues with a capital B. Anyway, and it was 8-bar, which is interesting. 8-bar is really common, especially in the original blues era, because it was getting mixed up with vaudeville. I mean, that's anyway, it was getting played on vaudeville circuits. Anyway, before that, your friend and mine, Stevie Ray Vaughan, Let Me Love You, Baby. It's 7:25.
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0: you know, go sugar blue. I mind a bit of the old sugar. And ain't got you from him. Which, I mean, yeah. And the Sugies, people were very jealous of him, other players were for a long time. Anyway, 7:29, you're on Great Southern FM, 100.9, your local community radio station. In the middle of blues and blues and boogie woogie in a show called 12 Bars and Guitars. But firstly, we need to go off to your friend of mine, Weathertron. Hey, Weathertron, what's going on? He's telling me it's 10 degrees here in town. We're looking for 9, I believe, get 9 tonight. Humiditron. He tells me it's 93% humidity. And the winds, as we speak, are becalmed, as the pirates used to say. Becalmed. Zero plus zero. Our little van dangly thingy says it's 0.8 of a mil of rain. I had some annoying little spits of water on the way in tonight. Yeah, it's all good. 7:30, back in a sec.
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Cause it really doesn't matter. Cause I don't know which way to go. 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

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And everybody trying to tell me just where is that? It really doesn't matter. 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

0: There goes Buddy Guy, being Buddy Guy, playing his greatest tricks that he always plays, and we always fall for it. He sets his microphone up to 10, but stands, maximum, then stands 10 feet back from the microphone. He sets all his stage amps on to maximum, but turns his guitar down low. So whenever he wants, he just has to lean forward or drop a finger and pull the volume on his guitar and just throw it into the back of the room. I love that he told them off too, like, don't clap yet. And a few other things. He's just oozing Buddy Guy. Long way from home from him. It's 19 minutes to 8. Back in a tick with a little bit more.
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2: 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Let's do it.

There he goes, Charlie Musselwhite, and the blues overtook him. Oh, in Charlie's case, that was a very, very, very long time ago. And for that, Lonnie Brooks and the late Philip Walker with the Boogie Rambler. Now, I need to do a few things. Firstly, hello, Tiff. I've been here for a very long time. I've sort of been doing this show for a long time, and I'm glad you like it. It's what I do. And Jeff, male Jeff, he wants to know who I played before Buddy Guy. That was a bloke called Bob Margolin. Oh, you're right, I didn't back announce him, did I? And Bob is still getting around in X. Probably the last incarnation of the Muddy Waters band in the early 80s. And he was Muddy's sideman. But some of his stuff he's been putting out is becoming more and more sparse, if you don't. Truer to the blues, less and less rubbish on it. He plays simple, real little stuff. Go and check him out. His name's Bob Margolin. Anywho. It's 8 minutes before 8 o'clock. I think the best thing we could do, actually, is probably play some more blues. I was kind of thinking, like, not super blues, capital blues, as I put it. Maybe some cruisy blues, if there is such a thing. It's still blues. Talking about a bloke called Coco Montoya, I think. No, I'll play Coco later. Now, this is very much blues with a capital B, or capital blues. Albert Collins and Johnny Copeland, both gone to the big blues gig in the sky now. A track that wasn't released on the album it was recorded for. A track called Something to Remember You By. Just amazing stuff, this.

0: the place we were in, let alone who we were talking to. And my friend was having a 21st that night, so I got him to write a card to her. And that's where he announced it was his birthday, and all his mind is like, whoa, oh, why, we didn't know that. But he couldn't have been nicer to us kids. It's so fantastic. Anyway, I have a prattle. That was a long time ago. Back in a tick with a bit more.
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0: Anyway, it's 8 o'clock. We're slap bang in the middle of 12 bars and guitars with me, Patrick, every Monday night. And it is time to indeed turn back to Weathertron. This time Weathertron's telling me it's still... Oh, it's now 9 degrees here in town. Our forecast overnight low, but we'll see. I live out of town, so I'm sure it will get worse. I mean, more winterier. It's looking for a possible shower tomorrow in 15. The outlook for Wednesday here in Albs, cloudy in 16. Thursday for Albany, cloud clearing in 18. That's going to be a nice one. I reckon could be a good sign for them for the weekend. Who knows? Well, let's keep rolling along. I mean, what else should I do? Here's looking at him, I can't say his name. Clarence Gatemouth Brown. And despite me being only halfway through the show, Clarence is telling me he's out of here.
2: Hey, we out of here.

0: Little Charlie and the Night Cats, and I could deal with it. It's pretty clear, wasn't it? He knows what he's doing, old Rick Astron. Rick Astron's still around. He's carrying the Night Cats these days. So it's Rick Astron and the Night Cats. Charlie Batty, also known as Little Charlie, did in fact pass away, but quite some time before he did, they dissolved anyway because of him, to my knowledge. And even his own label said he's fiery. My personal experience with him when he came to Albany, arrogant and rude, but like I say, not with the band anymore. And they are fantastic now. Rick Astron is still there and he's as creative and is just slick with his pompadour haircut as ever. Yeah, Rick Astron and the Night Cats, check him out. It's 11 minutes past 8 o'clock. Back in a sec.
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Yeah, unmistakable. Eric Clapton bringing us, before you accuse me, a long time set number on his set list, and also, of course, originally made famous by Bo Diddley. So, yeah, so there you are. Well, it's 8:15. It's time for the Christian Quarter. Quarter of an hour of blues and boogie and all sorts of stuff and gospel. You know, no one gets hurt. They all mix together. And we have a good time. We've got a few songs tonight, three songs tonight from a lady called Trace Balin. Called Trace, like her tracks. And started off with tonight with Jesus Mentioned My Name.

0: Well, one way to get Tim out of the woodwork is to put on the Christian quarter. But yeah, I've had a good listen to that bass myself. And it's a bit better than me, I have to say that. That's for sure. Trace Balin there, starting off tonight's Christian quarter with Jesus Mention My Name. Got to pay the bills for a tick. Back in a sec.
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0: As he goes, wrapping up tonight's Christian Quarter. And if you enjoyed some of the instrumentation there, that last one actually depressed me because it is so good and I'm nowhere near that yet after all these years. I'm talking about the resonator guitar on Trace Ballin's last track called When I Get to Heaven. And the one before that was A Better Way. Wrapping up tonight's Christian Quarter. More of the same next time. Quick squeeze at the old Weathertron. We have some activity now. Humiditron's called in. He's telling me it's 97% humidity. And the winds are westerly at 9 k's. Occasional push up to 11 k's. So there you are. Well, it is 8:30. Time for the appropriate breather. And come back with tonight's guitar bit. All bits and pieces lined up for you. Some Australian to start with, so why not? Back in a tick.
1: 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They are located at 110B Chester Pass Road.
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0: Buddy Reed there, doing the Rialto Rock. That's a blues bass line. Thank you for that. Buddy Reed doing Rialto Rock. Before that, started off, as I said, with an Australian. That'll be a Tommy Emmanuel and Stevie's Blues. Very brash for Tommy, that piece. Well, can have a bit of a breather. Come back with my old favourite, yours and mine too, Stevie Ray Vaughan, coming back just after this. It's 20 minutes before 9.
1: 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Haunting, intimate and deeply moving, this is theatre that will stay with you long after you leave the theatre. 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

Yeah, from the album called something. It was Stevie Ray Vaughan. Say What? The album was called Soul to Soul. And Tim, you're right on both counts about loving Stevie Ray Vaughan and saying that Tommy Emmanuel was one of the best live guitarists you've seen. I'm the same, except upside down, if you know what I mean. I still love Steve Ray Vaughan. Absolutely love Tommy Emmanuel. But the difference between me and you is I've seen Stevie Ray Vaughan, so I've seen the better guitar player. So they are. But isn't Tommy unique? He's just, it's not fair how fantastic he is. Actually, it's perfectly fair. He's worked his whole life to do something that no one else can do. I mean, look up Tommy and cascading harmonics. It's just bonkers good. Anyway, let's squish our fun little one. Here's one from South Wales. No, really. A town called Penarth. And for a long time it was called Rock and Roll City. A lot of rock and roll and rockabilly. Here's a historic band from Penarth. They were called the Sunsets. They actually backed Shaken Stevens right up to his first mainstream albums. So it was Shaken Stevens and the Sunsets in the beginning, but they formed in 1958 and just kept going. I presume they're gone now. Because I know Bat's gone and a few others. But here's a fun thing from them called Cat Crept In, The Sunsets.

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1: 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Folk rock, bluesy rock, jazzy rock, psychedelic rock. I've got it all. You're gonna love it.

Yeah, John Mayall's Blues Breakers self-titled album, but come to be known as the Beano album, because there's a very, very pimply, spotty Eric Clapton on the front holding up a Beano. If you remember them, I do. British parents, so, yeah, pretty sense of humour. And yeah, Dad had a thing about, you know, Aussies don't get humour, we do. So he kept making sure we were influenced by his taste, of course. But it was out there, from Tommy Cooper to the Beano. Well, that does it for me for another week. I was Hideaway, of course, was the tune. I've got so many versions of that now. Freddie King did it. And, yeah, wrapping up tonight's show for another week. We'll be back next Monday night from 7 o'clock for more 12 Bars and Guitars, as per normal. And fear not, though. You've got all sorts of gear to look forward to. Starting off at 9 o'clock with the 100.9 Arts Magazine. Then you've, after that, through the wee hours into the graveyard shift with Clive, bringing you all sorts of gear. So fear not. Stay tuned in. And before I go, quick squiz of the old Weathertron. It's telling me it's 10 degrees, so it's hovering. For Albany tomorrow, looking at 9 tonight, and a possible shower tomorrow and 15. The outlook for Wednesday here in town, cloudy and 16. Thursday for Albs, cloud clearing and 18. So there you are. Well, as is ritual for me, I'm going to leave you with Tom Principato and the imaginatively titled Tom Principato Band, and a really intense piece from him called Mio Soleil. Take us through to 9 o'clock and the 100.9 Arts Magazine. So until next Monday from 7 o'clock, nighty night. I think Clapton, yeah, no, Shakespeare would have said nighty night. Enjoy the

0: 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So, to tell you what's coming up on this week's programme, here's Roger.
1: Thanks, Ruth. First, Janet McCartney of Allotco will catch us up on their latest production, Through the Curtains, which will take us through more than 60 years of Allotco's productions, right from the very start. Music's aplenty this coming weekend. Amanda York reads us her charming and interesting insight into sunflowers and technology. And last but not least, Chris Pittman will tell us about his show Shorebreak, on very soon in the Albany Entertainment Centre. So, let's get straight on with the show.
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1: Dear listeners, it's great to have with me Janet McCartney, who is the director of Through the Curtains, the next production coming up at the Albany Light Opera and Theatre Company in the Port Theatre. So, Janet, how are you?
2: I'm fabulous. I'm looking forward to the show and everyone's going to really enjoy it.
1: Okay, well, usually you do these blockbusters, you know, Grease, Mamma Mia, some of those. This one's a bit different, so what is it?
2: Well, we've decided to get into the theme of Albany 2026. So it's about the history of Albany Light Opera. And we start off with a mini film about the beginning of Albany Light Opera, which was over a bet of a carton of beer.
1: Can I ask what the bet was about? I bet you can't sing tenor in a large room and make people clap.
2: No, it was really about starting a musical theatre company. There were choral societies and there were drama societies, but there wasn't a musical theatre company in Albany in 1961.
1: Fantastic. So they set it up and set on course like more than half a century of incredible shows.
2: Absolutely, and it's an absolute delight. Everyone worth coming to see this mini film. It was filmed on the Premier, top par at the Premier Hotel. We were lucky enough to get some money from the City of Albany under the Creative Arts Grant to get Aaron Murray to write the script, with a lot of consultation with myself and a number of members at Light Opera to be able to create a very interesting and realistic but also artistic license we have used for this particular film. And it's in black and white, so we are trying to make it authentic that way.
1: So this is a brand new production from Allotco, as opposed to a bit of a cover version sometimes.
2: Yes,
1: from somewhere else.
2: This is very much an original and our first film, I suppose, we've ever done. Then we move on to, in the show, a whole lot of excerpt in chronological order of productions that we have done over the last 60-odd years, you know. So really fabulous. It's also a celebration of the costumes. We have probably 70 different backgrounds that are on the screen, including photographs and backgrounds for the different songs. There's one part, My Fair Lady, where they're actually modelling the costumes, those beautiful black and white costumes, and a little bit of a funny scene that everyone will remember when they get to see it. And a really good dancing. We've got some dancing happening and singing, piano playing, backing tracks, live music. And, of course, you come to enjoy it where you can book a whole table or a row seat. And with the whole table, of course, you can bring your own drinks and nibbles and make a real fun night of it. We are lucky enough to have Finlay McNish, who is going to be emceeing it in between the acts. And he tells the story of Light Opera, where we have performed, some of the funny things that have happened, our clubhouses that we've been at, Dylan's, David Street Glass Factory, which was a terrible place for rehearsing. There were mice and rats running around and the costumes were covered in plastic because the roof leaked and it was cold. And then, ta-da, we moved to the Albany Port Theatre and there's photographs of what it looked like before. And, of course, it's quite amazing now, you know.
1: I think it's quite interesting to be reminded that Allotco wasn't always the slick production house that it is now.
2: Absolutely, and the only reason it's such a slick production house that it is now

0: is through our past membership, building up, you know, our theatre with productions and enough money to be able to look like it does now and be able to present the amazing entertainment that we present.
1: So perhaps you could give me a few examples of some of the plays you'd be drawing from, because it's almost going to be like a history of theatre, of the shows over 60 years. So what do you have?
0: Oh, we've got Annie, Oklahoma, HMS Pinafore, Calamity Jane, Jesus Christ Superstar, and some of these we've done twice. And we have people coming back who, well, one lady in particular who was in Alice 29 years ago, so she was only 11 or 12,
1: right,
0: is coming back to sing that song. We couldn't quite find the dress that would fit her that was when she was that age, or she couldn't fit into it, so we've got something very similar. We've also got a Little Shop of Horrors. We've got somebody that's singing from there who actually sang. We've also got a historical connection where one of the singers is singing a part that their grandmother sang at Albany Light Opera. And we're trying to bring that human connection to everything as well as pure entertainment. We actually have one of the original singers who played Nancy in Oliver.
1: Oh, really?
0: And she is singing it some 20 years later as well.
1: As long as he needs me?
0: I think it's... Yes, as long as he needs me. Yes. How did you guess that one?
1: I don't know. It was one of those... I sang Oliver Twist a very long time ago as a soprano.
0: Oh, okay. Well, obviously before you hit puberty, was it?
1: Well, it was sort of in that strange range because it was a school show. It was a school concert and it was just one number. And I sang Where Is Love? But to my mother's horror, I had shot up from 5'7" to 6 feet. I could still just sing soprano. My blazer, the elbow patches that she had sewn on the year before, were now quite a long way up my arm. Where Is Love seemed to be actually a bit of a plaintive plea, meaning who's going to buy me the next school uniform?
0: But I think if everyone comes along, they will be very surprised and absolutely enjoy it. We're only going for one weekend, which is, you know, Friday the 31st of July, 7 p.m, Saturday, 7 p.m. on the 1st of August, and then the 2nd of August, Sunday afternoon. That's just about sold out. We've only got some row seating at the back. There's plenty of tables and row seating on the Friday night. And being at 7 p.m, you know, get home, have a shower, bring your food, your nibbles. You can eat at 7 p.m. while the show's on. And everyone loves a cabaret style at our theatre.
1: Yeah. That actually looks perfect with little snippets here, there and everywhere. And our favourite numbers.
0: Yeah, and the tickets are really cheap. They're only $20. We want to share the love. And they're at Paperbucks as well, where you buy them as usual.
1: Well, I think I'm going to advise the listeners of not doing the usual thing, which is just to assume that the show will be straggle on over about a month.
0: Oh, I know.
1: As it can do.
0: Well, no, just this one weekend.
1: Wonderful. Janet, thank you so very much.
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3: The Brilliance of the Sunflower by Amanda York. The sunflower is a fascinating example of a life form weighing up environmental factors and choosing the most favourable outcome for survival and propagation. Tiny cells, which use photosynthesis to harvest the sun's energy, track the path of the sun. There's a sort of automatic inbuilt feedback loop the flower uses to determine the most advantageous position at any given moment for its petals to absorb the sun's rays. It acts like an organic solar panel, but also a factory for producing solar panels. A self-replicating factory. Sunflowers do this so effectively that a group of scientists studying how to improve the efficiency of the photovoltaic cells in solar panels created an artificial sunflower using a biomimicking smart material that tracks the sun's position in the same way as a sunflower does. It works up to 30% more efficiently than conventional static solar panels, according to an article in Popular Mechanics. Okay, researchers manage to pull off this sort of scientific tour de force every day, with the backing of foundations willing to throw a spare dollar or two at projects which could reap investors millions or billions. But how did a plant, without the benefit of human technology, work this out in the first place? And how appropriate, by the way, that we use the same word plant to mean a factory. I only just noticed this. Sadly, the fascination for plants and trees is hard to explain to people who worship the marvels of technology and don't care about nature at all. And by the by, how is it we decide what a plant is anyway? Oh, I know there are scientific classification procedures we use to determine what is described as a plant and what is described as an animal. To the layperson, the most obvious difference is that plants are anchored to the ground, while animals move around with varying degrees of freedom. But we have tethers too. Think of an astronaut suspended in space, but attached to a spaceship by a floating umbilical cord. And strangely, the closer we examine the distinctions between plants and animals, the more difficult it becomes to separate them. I'd worked out the ideas behind the Wood Wide Web before it became an established scientific theory. A tree's tether is its root system. Tree roots do not respect artificial borders between one country and another, and with the aid of their coating of mitochondria, they manage to communicate across vast distances. Theoretically, it could be possible for those systems to cover the entire globe, running deep, deep underground, even beneath the oceans. Who knows? The whole thing's an absolute breathtaking miracle. Yet far too often, the human propensity is to try and ignore this incredible complexity, to reduce it to mechanical descriptions, for the mega-rich to exploit for short-term monetary gain. And if we keep dismissing this wonderful miracle, and any sense of reverence for this precious planet, I fear the consequences for us fragile human beings. That was The Brilliance of the Sunflower, written and read by Amanda York.
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1: Dear listeners, it's great to have with me Chris Pittman, who'll be performing his one-man show, Shorebreak, at the Albany Entertainment Centre on Wednesday, August the 5th. Chris, how are you?
5: Yeah, g'day. Good, thanks. Great to be with you.
1: Okay, so this is very much a one-man show. What are you going to do? Any singing, dancing, tumbling? Is it that kind of show, or is it something completely different?
5: No, I'm a single threat, which means I can't sing and I can't dance. I'm very much an actor. No, it's a It's a story, it's an intimate storytelling experience, kind of really stripped back, brings the audiences into a whole set of images and an interior world of this guy who lives alone on the coast. He recounts some of the stories of his life, some of which are heartbreaking, some of which are incredibly funny. And so, yeah, it's a very stripped back, old school kind of storytelling experience for an audience. So it probably couldn't be further than a musical or a dance show, to be honest.
1: I have had a look through at some of the reviews, which are amazingly good, which is all about things like the frailty of masculinity and journeys. And it sounds like it's very interesting. So let's see how we go. So how did you start off with all of this? I mean, how do you research a monologue or monodrama like this one?
5: Well, I'm a surfer and have been since I was young, and but growing up in Adelaide, the surf is marginal, close by. You know, sometimes it's all right, but often the surf trips are packing up the van or the car and adventures into the kind of far flung parts of South Australia, which generally becomes the desert pretty quickly, and so. Well, my friends and I always sort of found ourselves in these places, camping and surfing these remote waves. And I always noticed these men, generally older men, who had turned their back on civilization, on society, on relationship, communion, or whatever it might be, and have sort of settled looking out at the sea with their surfboard sometimes without, and just... eking out their days, really. I don't know if they were trying to remember or trying to forget things that had happened to them in their lives, but it always fascinated me. So during, not long after the time of COVID, when work was a bit slow, I decided, to write the story that had been in my head for so long, and went back out there and I chatted to a few of these folks, and not really about their lives so much, just shooting the breeze and getting a sense of who they are and where they've come from. And I was out there for about a month, and then I came back to where I live, and I just wrote this monologue, 75-minute monologue, with the help of my dramaturg and director, Chelsea Griffith, and yeah, it seemed to strike the chord, I guess, about someone who is struggles with emotional literacy, with emotional intimacy, and then finds them further and further and further on the fringes. And people related to it, I guess, because they either could see a sense of that in themselves or knew people like that. And so, yeah, it did struck a chord. It struck a chord with audiences, and we've done it now in Adelaide. And then we did an East Coast tour last year from Phillip Island right up to the Bondi Pavilion and through the whole south coast of New South Wales. And, yeah, audiences have really related to it, especially those communities that rest their eyes on the ocean for solace seem to get something out of it.
1: Okay, so can you give us a little bit of a feeling about the particular character that you will be showing in this production?
5: Yeah, it's not documentary by any means. Like I've done a lot of research and around men and isolation and the fragility of masculinity and all that kind of thing. But it is a fictitious story. But it's essentially a man who grew up in the outer suburbs, who was born into a family of let's say a lack of emotional literacy, so being able to describe what they're feeling through the different facets of their life. And bit by bit, he bounced off the walls of connection and then became further and further marginalized until eventually he found himself out in this isolated desert world with no human life around him except for the occasional surfers that rock up and surf this very remote but beautiful wave. And the story is really of him trawling back through his life, trying to work out what happened, what went wrong, what sort of sent him here, because he's alone in the desert and he's reached a point where he has to start trying to understand what happened. And then, we, by the end of the show, we look at the possibility of maybe he can find a way back into the world. It sounds pretty intense, doesn't it? But it's actually, some of the stories are pretty funny, and the laughs – the laughs sit cheek by jowl to the kind of like the seriousness and the heartbreak of the story. And yeah, so it's got a lot of levity to it. It doesn't sound like that whenever I talk about it, but it's a pretty funny show as well.
1: Now, this is all very interesting because it takes a lot of courage, I think, to write your own play, write the story, then stand up in front of some people for about an hour and a quarter or whatever it is.
5: Yep.
1: And to believe that this is something that people would enjoy and then go on about and tell everybody else about and then get some smacking good reviews from some really serious newspapers. So, you know, what was the moment in which you thought, aha, I've got something? Was it in a church hall? Was it at a fringe festival? I'm just trying to imagine how you get that point where you know you can take it on tour. You've got something.
5: Well, the first time we did it, it was just we invited a lot of industry friends in Adelaide and into a little theatre and said, well, we've just made something. We've never done it to anyone. We just sort of made up some basic set. And the audience seemed really captured by it. So then we went, okay, well, we're onto something here. So then we did another season in a little theatre. And then the audience came along and we just felt that they were transported by the experience. You know, when you go to the theatre and often you go to the theatre and you just, you know, you go, oh, that was great. And then you walk out the sliding doors and you don't really think about it again. But we felt like this show shifted people a little bit. So they kind of took it with them for a while at least. And that's what people told us anyway. So yeah, we knew it was affecting, we knew we had a lovely roller coaster to the story, which is, you know, the highs and lows of the laughter and the heartbreak and the tragedy, which is really important when you're doing a monologue for so long. But yeah, it's just people spoke very quietly after the show, I guess, very quietly and of their experience of having taken it on. And it's kind of because it's a monologue and it's intimate. It's kind of like a shared experience, really. So the audience, as I'm going through the experiences of this guy, they sort of take on their own experiences into their own lives. So it's kind of this shared experience between me and the audience, which is really interesting. So it's, yeah, people are allowed to sit there and reflect on experiences in their own lives and impose that onto the story a little bit. So I think that's why people were so, the majority of people have been, you know, taken by the work. And it's also very rare you get something very stripped back and intimate. There aren't many bells and whistles or hardly any at all, and it's just a storytelling experience. And when you can show the power of something so simple, it's kind of a refreshing. It's been quite refreshing for some people because, you know, a lot of theatre now relies on technology and AV and cameras and high-tech stuff. But this is a really stripped back, on the surface, simple experience, but, you know, very complex in the way it sort of looks at human connection.
1: I do think there is actually kind of an upsurge of storytelling, of monologues, of one person acts. And I don't know whether it's because, you know, we're in part of that sort of big town, small city band of somewhere like Albany, where seriously, you're only ever going to sell one set of tickets, and therefore this is an opportunity with people for stories to tell, that kind of intimate performance rather than big tech, because, you know, you can do something like a tour, which is basically a one-man, two-person band going around and really sharing authentic and important messages. That seems to be very powerful.
5: I think it is, and I think that can sit alongside the big shows. There's, I mean, plenty of people have come to this show and enjoyed it, and those who are mainly go to musicals and big, you know, high production value shows.
1: Yeah.
5: And I think it's great to be able to encompass the diversity of what theatre can do. Money is not necessarily a bar of how good a show can be, you know. Like sometimes I've been an actor for a few years, and I've done many many shows for state theatre companies and things like that. And sometimes you do this company run at the end of a 4-week rehearsal period in the rehearsal room, and the office comes from all the theatre company people, and they sit around in chairs and they watch this run that doesn't have all the tech. And it's just often this beautiful, intimate experience, and then these shows can go into the theatre, and sometimes they just get overwhelmed by the tech, you know, the lighting, yes, the big moving gobos and the huge sound system and the audio visual. And then you think to yourself sometimes, where did that show go? Because it was really had a heart and soul. But I'm not saying all shows are like that by any means, yeah, but I think it can be fraught like that. I mean, there is something to be said for something quite simple.
1: Absolutely, absolutely. And something very compelling about listening to the one person and really feeling like you got to know the actor as well as the person who's being portrayed. I absolutely love this. So, look, thank you very much indeed for this interview. Listeners, do please get your tickets for this one, because I think this is going to be a really fabulous show. I'm convinced, mate. Thank you so much, Chris Pittman.
5: Thank you so much for having me on. Appreciate it.
1: And listeners, just to finish off, and a reminder, Shorebreak is on Wednesday, August the 5th. Still plenty of time to get tickets. I think this is going to be really interesting.
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1: 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My special thanks go to Janet McCartney, Amanda York, Chris Pittman and Ruth Ainscoe. I look forward to chatting with you next week. That's 12:30 on Sunday afternoon on 100.9 FM. And if you miss us, Arts Magazine is repeated every week at 9 p.m. on Mondays. Take us away from it all, Dave Rastrick.

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Dark is the night, and every time that we get close, time gets elastic. Yeah.

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1: Bye.

Australia's heart and spirit lies in its people and the stories we tell with song and music. And these voices should never be pushed aside by commercial forces that operate from outside Australia. 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The future of our cultural voice is in our hands.

We've had some great tunes over the last few hours, and things are only going to get better. This is Great Southern FM, and you're with Clyde. It's 8 minutes to 10.

Now for a quick weather update. Right now in Albany, it's partly cloudy, with the wind coming from the north. It's 9 degrees. Tomorrow is forecast to be shower or two, with a maximum of 15 degrees after an overnight minimum of 9. And that's the latest weather.

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Sometimes I can't sleep at night. Sometimes I lay awake staring at the ceiling. It happens to all of us. But you don't have to be alone by yourself. You can be alone with me. Clyde, if it's dark o'clock and you're counting sheep and it's just not helping, let me put you to sleep. Not like that. I mean, overnights on Great Southern FM, I play the music from your youth. Unless you're over 80, in which case I'll play the music from your middle age. Anyway, don't stare at the ceiling thinking about which shade of beige it is. 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When the nighttime comes, I don't get tired. I get into the groove,

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Every Wednesday from 12 till 2 on 100.9 Great Southern FM. It's 2 hours of feel-good favourites, lovely memories and songs you know and love.

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Now for a quick weather update. Right now in Albany, it's mostly clear, with the wind coming from the north. It's 9 degrees. Tomorrow is forecast to be shower or two, with a maximum of 15 degrees after an overnight minimum of 9. Stay tuned for more updates.

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0: Here's the latest weather. Right now in Albany, it's cloudy, with the wind coming from the north. It's 10 degrees, but feels more like 8 degrees.
1: The forecast for today is shower or two, with a maximum of 15 degrees.
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allow no guitar playing right here. Yeah, mama don't allow no guitar playing right here. I don't care what mama don't allow, I play my guitar anyhow. Mama don't allow no guitar playing right here. Hey, mama don't allow no bass in this place. Yeah, mama don't allow no bass in this place. I don't care what mama don't allow, I play my bass anyhow. Mama don't allow no bass in this place. Hey, mama don't allow no drumming going on. Yeah, mama don't allow no drumming going on.

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0: 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We eat where you eat. We use the same local businesses, and some of us are parents just like you. 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

0: Now for a quick weather update. Right now in Albany, it's cloudy, with the wind coming from the northwest. It's 10 degrees, but feels more like 8 degrees.
1: The forecast for today is shower or two, with a maximum of 15 degrees. I'll have more later.

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Sometimes, in the wee hours of the night, you want a little bit of company and to listen to some of that music you remember so well. That's where I come in. Hi, I'm Clyde, and I'll guide you on a magical musical tour of all of those songs that mean so much to all of us. Overnights on Great Southern FM. 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

Hill was a long march from cadets. The 6th Battalion was the next to turn. It was me who drew the card. We did Canungra and Shoalwater before we left.

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Join me, Boy Blue, every Friday between 12 and 3 p.m. to hear your favorite rock classics. Folk rock, bluesy rock, jazzy rock, psychedelic rock. I've got it all. You're gonna love it.

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The Red Cross Op Shop have clothing, kitchenware, books, jewellery and much more for you to check out. 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They're located on Lockyer Avenue next to the Bendigo Bank and their opening hours are from 9 to 5, Tuesday to Saturday. They are always keen to get any clean, saleable items that you would like to donate just by dropping them off during opening hours. If you're interested in helping out as a volunteer, you can speak with the manager, Carol.

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0: Here's the latest weather. Right now in Albany, it's cloudy, with the wind coming from the northwest. It's 10 degrees.
1: The forecast for today is shower or two, with a maximum of 15 degrees. I'll have more later.

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Sometimes I can't sleep at night. Sometimes I lay awake staring at the ceiling. It happens to all of us. But you don't have to be alone by yourself. You can be alone with me. Clyde, if it's dark o'clock and you're counting sheep and it's just not helping, let me put you to sleep. Not like that. I mean, overnights on Great Southern FM, I play the music from your youth. Unless you're over 80, in which case I'll play the music from your middle age. Anyway, don't stare at the ceiling thinking about which shade of beige it is. 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When the nighttime comes, I don't get tired. I get into the groove,

0: What did you do on the weekend?
1: Oh, you know, just stayed at home, acted as a taxi for the kids. There's just never enough time to get things done. You?
0: I went hiking and canoeing with the kids and got qualified as a snorkeling instructor. But I know what you mean. The weekends really are too short.
1: You did all that?
0: 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I mean, why should the kids have all the fun? Join Scouts as a leader. You'd love it.
1: Oh, the kids would too.
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1: 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Good morning. Clyde with you. 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

0: take a quick look at the weather. Right now in Albany, it's cloudy, with the wind coming from the north-northwest. It's 10 degrees.
1: The forecast for today is shower or two, with a maximum of 15 degrees.
0: I'll have another update later.

At the Albany Public Library, situated on York Street, you will find friendly and welcome access to a world of information and entertainment to enrich your life. 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
1: You're with Clyde, playing your favourite hits back to back to back.

It's Harry Deluxe and the Gin Joints Jumping. Good morning, everyone. This is Pete. Yes, I'm bright and early, 4 o'clock. Finally made it. And let's have a look at the weather. 9.2 at the moment outside. And it's humidity of 97%. The wind gusts up to about 11 kilometres an hour. We've had 0.8 mils of rain since 9 a.m. yesterday. And the barometric pressure, 1,030 hectopascals and steady. That volume's not very nice. There we go. Let's try that. And what's the forecast for today? It's a mostly sunny day, max of 15 degrees, partly cloudy, chance of a fog early this morning, slight chance of a shower, light winds. Should be quite a nice day, but a bit chilly, of course. Let's start our music with a bit of Macca, Ian McNamara. I think we did have, where is he lined up? And a song called The Black Stump Stomp. Let's have a listen.

The wonderful Indigenous talent Jimmy Little and Dance With Me. Love that little track. Good morning to you. My name's Pete. You're tuned to Great Southern FM. We're going to continue playing country. If you're wanting to head into the country music location here in Albany today, this week, I reckon you might be able to see Brian Letton. Let's have a listen to a bit of Brian Letton now, just to get us warmed up for the taste of what's to come on this Sunday. I'll find that little promo in a minute. But here's Brian Letton and Owen Blundell with a track called Rolling Wagons.

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It's a gentleman by the name of Liam Brew and a track called Brand New Truck. Now I'm going to try something different. Let's see if we can get this Adam Harvey track to play. If not, we'll be Becky Cole. Let's try this one first.

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That's local talent Simone Keane and a track called Butterfly. Let's have a look at what's happening in the weather now. It's 4:30 in the morning on this Tuesday morning, the 28th of July, 2026. Currently 8.9 degrees. The humidity's 97%. The wind gusts are from the northwest up to 7 kilometres an hour. We've had 0.8 mils of rain since 9 a.m. yesterday. The barometric pressure is a little bit higher at 1,030 hectopascals and steady. The forecast for today is for a partly cloudy day. Chance of a fog inland early this morning. Slight chance of a shower and light winds. The chance of rain is at about 30%, and if there's any rain, it'll only be less than 1 mil. Looking at the radar, there's hardly anything there. There's a little bit of green patches coming across the coastline, but just very, very minute. And satellite image shows a fair bit of cloud cover as well. Let's continue the music. I've got a bit Slim Dusty now for that, so the old country fans out there.

Good morning to you again. This is Pete, and you're at Great Southern FM 100.9. Just letting you know, thanks to Brian Letton, we're giving away a free double pass to see the Born a Wanderer tour live in concert at the South Coast Country Music Club, which is the 4 mile peg on Albany Highway. And the event is on this Sunday, the 2nd of August at 2 p.m. If you'd like to win tickets to go see Brian, send us a text with your name and phone number to 0483 951 009 and leave your name and phone number. Don't forget to leave your name and phone number. Entries close on Saturday, the 1st of August, on Bob's breakfast session, where he will be interviewing Brian Letton. The winner will be drawn that morning at 8:30 a.m. and notified by phone. So make sure you enter the Brian Letton ticket giveaway. Should be a great event. Let's continue the music with a bit of Johnny Chester.

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Sisters in Country and a track called Shotgun Love. So look at the weather now. It's just gone 5 o'clock in Albany right now. It's 8.7 degrees. Winds are northwesterly, only between 2 to 6 kilometres an hour. Humidity is 96%. The barometric pressure 1,030 hectopascals. Today's forecast is for a cloudy day, medium chance of showers, light winds, and a forecast maximum of 15 degrees. Elsewhere in the region, Denmark, a shower or two and 16. Bremer Bay, cloudy and 16. Noangarup, partly cloudy and 15. Jerramungup, cloudy and 15. And lastly, Mount Barker, partly cloudy and a top of 14. Looking ahead in Albany, Wednesday will be partly cloudy and a top of 17. Thursday, partly cloudy and 19, and Friday looks good at the moment, sunny morning and temperatures of about 21 degrees. 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My name is Pete. This is the pre-breakfast Aussie country music show. Let's have a little bit of music. This is Kevin Sullivan and On the Run.

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Sit back and enjoy the luxury of a willing volunteer to cycle you around while you enjoy the views. 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
1: Terry Bennett and Lee Foster there. That's the kind of life we live. Nice little number. The Great Southern Adoptee Support Group meets at 11 a.m. on the first Wednesday of every month. They're at the Premier Hotel, which is at the corner of York and Grey Street, Albany. They meet upstairs in the ladies' room. So the next session will be the 5th of August, which is next week, next Wednesday. The support group offers support, advocacy and information for adopted people and their families. So for more information, head on to their website, which is GSASG, which is Great Southern Adoptee Support Group, GSASG.com. Great little group that is, and one of our fellow people, volunteers here, is involved in that group. Good. It's time 16 minutes past 5. So just been playing some Aussie country, going to continue with that. We'll go back to normal programming at 6 o'clock. Here's Peter Reeves and the Worst 10 Minutes.

It was back in 2024 when we first got the news of a virus that would change the human race. We never saw it coming. We never would have guessed that it came from somewhere deep in cyberspace. It didn't kill the old folks. I guess they were prepared. They've been hoarding vinyl CDs and cassettes. But the young folks really struggled because music was a thing that they could only download from the net.

We said goodbye to Spotify as it drifted off downstream. The market crashed and ruined Daniel Ek. To some it was a nightmare, to us a pleasant dream, because we were pretty sure that TikTok would be next.

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Op shop vinyl and CDs were panic buys. Bands began reforming like they'd never missed a beat, making plans for 2025.

Spotify. When the virus came and ate up Spotify. Alan Caswell having a bit of fun there with the virus. Stronger With You is a peer support group for anyone living with a mental health condition or grieving the loss of suicide. It's a safe, welcoming space to stay connected, to share your experiences, and to build genuine friendships with people who understand. The group meets for morning tea or lunch and craft on Tuesdays and Thursdays from 9:30 in the morning till 1 p.m. They meet at the CWA Hall, which is on Serpentine Road in Albany. If you're looking for support or just welcome, or just someone to walk alongside you, you are very welcome. You can find them also on Facebook, or you can call Elena on 0431 263 476. That's 0431 263 476. Tune to Great Southern FM. My name's Pete. Let's have a look at what's happening in the weather. 8.3 at the moment outside. The humidity's 97%. The wind gusts from the northwest from 7 to 11 kilometres an hour. The barometric pressure very steady at 1,030 hectopascals. The forecast for Albany for today is for a partly cloudy day. The chance of a fog inland early this morning, a slight chance of a shower and light winds, heading today for a max of 15 degrees. We're going to continue the music. Here's the bit of the Pigram Brothers and a song called The Simple Song.

Aussie talent Alex Maida, very much a poppy song there, and Hell Yeah. A specialist Great Southern Police team is calling on the public to donate second-hand phones to help provide domestic violence survivors with a vital lifeline to safety and support. Family Violence Team Coordinator Sergeant Lorena Simpson said the Albany station has teamed up with not-for-profit charity DV Safe Phone about a year ago. Donations of all phones are welcome, broken or not, as they will have them repaired. Phones can be donated to the Albany Police Station located in Lower Stirling Terrace. Good on them there for doing a good job there. My name's Pete. You're tuned to Great Southern FM. It's 19 minutes to 6. Like I said, after 6 o'clock, we'll play our trip down memory lane. If you've got a song you'd like me to play, 0483 951 009, we'll have a look and see if I can find it. Here's a track called Road Signs by Josie.

It's Melanie Dyer with her latest single called Mama Knows Best. The Albany Public Library hosts a writing group for those who are interested in memoirs, biographies or non-fiction. If you're interested in history, this may be the group for you. This writing group meets every second Monday afternoon from 2 to 4pm in the study space here in the library at Albany. The next group meeting will be Monday, the 3rd of August. That's next Monday. And for more information, go to events at albany.wa.gov.au. Great Southern FM, of course, is proudly sponsored by the City of Albany. Time is 6:09. A couple of more tracks to see us through before we do the trip down memory lane. If you've got an older track that brings back a memory, send me a text 0483 951 009. If I've got it, I'll play it. And if not, I'll try and get it for next week. Here's Lane Pittman. He's a new Aussie country talent. He's doing really well in the charts. And this is a track called 2 Feet and a Heartbeat.

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1: Good morning, I'm Laura Devoy. A new oil refinery is being considered to shore up Australia's energy security in the face of ongoing global shocks. The Prime Minister and Western Australian Premier are set to announce funding for a pre-feasibility study into a new large-scale oil refinery at Karratha in WA's Pilbara. It would be the first large-scale petrol refinery built in Australia since the 1960s and would join the nation's two existing facilities located in Brisbane and Geelong. A vote to spill the leadership in Victoria's governing Labor Party is set to be called this morning after MPs told leader Jacinta Allen she no longer had their support. Deputy Premier Ben Carroll confirmed yesterday he would stand in a leadership ballot. Ms Allen vowed to fight any challenge to her leadership. The Labor caucus is expected to meet this morning. 4 months out from Victoria's state election, recent polls show Labor could lose government. A study has found two-thirds of nurses and midwives regularly consider quitting the profession. The University of Sydney Business School and the New South Wales Nurses and Midwives Association surveyed more than 2,000 public sector nurses and midwives. Respondents said they needed flexibility, better control over rosters and shifts, and more manageable workloads. The union says nurses and midwives are essential to the health and well-being of communities and is calling on the New South Wales government to work collaboratively to improve flexibility and workloads. Truck drivers and other road users are about to welcome in changes to the Heavy Vehicle National Law. On Saturday, August the 1st, an update of the existing law will commence to improve safety and productivity for the heavy vehicle sector. Director of Strategic Policy Paul Daly told National Radio News the National Heavy Vehicle Regulator has dedicated time to preparing truckies for these changes.
2: We've done a lot of work with industry, providing them guidance materials and information about the changes. And I'm very pleased to say we're getting predominantly very positive comments back from industry. They appear ready and they're also fairly supportive of the changes.
1: The Prime Minister has thanked the President and Secretary of the Australian Council of Trade Unions as they step down from their positions. Michelle O'Neill and Sally McManus have been in their jobs for more than 8 years.
3: Michelle and I have been the second longest serving ACTU leadership team in the ACTU's 99-year history. Can you believe that?
1: In a statement, Anthony Albanese says the ACTU has secured incredible successes for working people under the leadership of Ms O'Neill and Ms McManus. He described the pair as giants of the labour movement. 30 years after its release, one of Australia's most iconic films is being turned into a play.
4: Dad, 450.
5: But jousted sticks. Tell him he's dreaming.
1: The Castle will make its stage debut at Her Majesty's Theatre in Melbourne next March.
5: This is going straight to the pool room.
1: Co-writer Tom Glasner says the story has been rewritten to include aspects of modern life. Turning to sport, Australia has won 8 gold medals at the Commonwealth Games this morning. In the pool, Meg Harris won the women's 100-metre freestyle, Jenna Forrester the women's 400-metre individual medley, Alex Perkins the women's 100-metre butterfly, Sam Short won the men's 800-metre freestyle, Sam Williamson the men's 50-metre breaststroke, while Beau Matthews took out the men's SB9 100-metre breaststroke. And Australia won the women's 4x200-metre freestyle relay. Meanwhile, Rose Davies won Australia's first gold in the athletics. She took out the women's 10,000 metres.
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6: 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We acknowledge and respect the continuing culture, connections to land, water and community, and the contribution the Indigenous people make to the life of Albany and this region.
7: Yes, thank you, Brian, for reading that so well. This is Great Southern FM, and my name's Pete. You're tuned to, 100.9 on that FM dial. Let's have a look at what's happening in the weather. Right now, it's 8 degrees. The winds are northwesterly, anywhere between 6 and 7 kilometres an hour. The humidity's at 97%. The UV index is 3. The barometric pressure is 1,030 hectopascals, and we've had 0.8 of a mil rain since 9 a.m. yesterday. Today's forecast in Albany is for a cloudy day, a medium chance of showers, light winds, and a forecast maximum of 15 degrees. Elsewhere in the region today, Denmark, a shower or two and 16. Bremer Bay, cloudy, also 16. Noongarup, partly cloudy and 15. Jerramungup, cloudy and 15. And then Mount Barker, partly cloudy and a top of 14. Looking ahead in Albany, Wednesday will be partly cloudy with a top of 17. Thursday, partly cloudy and 19. And listen to this, Friday, sunny morning, temperature up to 21 degrees. Sounds lovely to me. Only thing is I won't be here. I'll be in Perth. Hopefully it's warmer up there. Yes, as I said, my name is Pete and you're tuned to Great Southern FM. I've got a little bit of Frank Sinatra to get us going. And I'd play him because I was reading a book and I've just finished it yet last night. A recommendation from a listener. I can't remember your name, but it was a lady and who works in the cooking industry. And she told me to read Kitchen Confidential by Anthony Bourdain. And I finished it last night. Interesting book. I guess not being in the industry like that lady was, it's not quite as relevant to me. And some chapters were a little bit heavy. But overall, very interesting book. A lot of language and sexual stuff, which I don't really like. It's not my cup of tea. But I did enjoy it overall. And I got a real appreciation for the work that people in a kitchen have to do and put up with. You know, and when big groups come in and make an order and want it all at the same time, and you know, all that work that they have to do is just incredible. And

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It's a bit of a different version. Instead of the girl from Ipanema, it's the boy from Ipanema. Nice little twist on that from Peggy Lee. And, of course, she can't sing the girl. Oh, she can, but not for her. Let's have a look. Kalyugul, Connections to Menang Country, is a landmark exhibition that celebrates Menang people's profound connections to the land, sea and skies of Albany, and how they shared their knowledge with early visitors and researchers. The exhibition features portraits and stories of Menang people and collections of their material culture, as well as historic paintings of local sea life. Kalyugul is currently on at the Museum of the Great Southern, and it runs all the way till the 21st of February next year. For more information, visit the Museum of the Great Southern's webpage or phone 9841 4844. That's Kalyugul, Connections to Menang Country, now on the Museum of the Great Southern. Time is 13 minutes past 6. This is Pete, and I'll be here till 9 o'clock. Oh, you know, I was doing a bit of reading the other day, and you know the Aussie icon, the koala bear? But yet, apparently, it's not a bear. It's a marsupial. But apparently, that's not the reason. Apparently, the reason why koalas aren't actual bears is I only found out this week. And it's apparently because they don't meet the koalifications.

dreams till sunbeams find you. Sweet dream that leave all worries behind you. But in your dreams, whatever they be,

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Join me, Boy Blue, every Friday between 12 and 3 p.m. to hear your favorite rock classics. Folk rock, bluesy rock, jazzy rock, psychedelic rock. I've got it all. You're gonna love it.

0: One of my favourite tracks growing up, the man who shot Liberty Valance, Gene Pitney. I'm wondering where I got my love for story songs, and that was one of the ones that really had an impact on me as growing up. 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There we go. So, what have we got for you next? Oh, I've just got a song that, after I played that last Doris Day one, it just reminded me of another song from a movie, and so I'm going to play that next. But I don't know if you heard, but the other day there were two goldfish, and they were in a tank. And one looked at the other and said, "Do you know how to drive this?"
1: Love is a many splendid thing. What? Love lifts us up where we belong. All you need is love.
2: Please don't start that again.
1: All what? You need is love.
2: A girl has got to eat.
1: All you need is love.
2: She'll end up on the street.
1: All you need is love.
3: Love is

That track, Nicole Kidman, Ewan McGregor and Jamie Allen, and the Elephant Love Medley, of course, from the Moulin Rouge movie. Let's have a look at the weather now. It's come down a little. It's currently 6.2 degrees, feels like 3.8. The humidity is 97%. The wind gusts are from the north at about 7 kilometres an hour. Barometric pressure 1030 hectopascals. The forecast for today is for a partly cloudy day. The chance of a fog inland early this morning, slight chance of a shower, light winds, and a max of 15 degrees. It's 29 minutes to 7. What are we going to play you next? We just did the Elephant Love Medley. Here's an old one that I remember, an instrumental by Henry Mancini. Talking about elephants, the Baby Elephant Walk.

Oh, that one sent shivers up my spine. I love that. I haven't heard that for years. That's Beauty and the Beast, of course, by Angela Lansbury from the animated movie of the same name. The Albany Model Railway Club is open every Saturday from 1:30 to 4:30 p.m. Go along to see the new diorama made by club members of the Albany Train Station and the Bond Store. Club members are always on hand to talk about trains and anything to do with the hobby, should you have any questions. There is a small fee charge for adults who visit, but children under 5 are free. They are situated at the eastern end of the old railway station at 77 Proud Love Parade, Albany, which is, of course, behind Lower IGA. Yeah, I don't know why. I've just let my mind take me on a journey this morning. I had no agenda, but for some reason I'm down this track, and hopefully you're enjoying it. Here's a song from Oliver. See if you remember this one.

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necessities of life. Now when you pick a pawpaw or a prickly pear, and you prick a raw paw, well next time beware. Don't pick the prickly pear by the paw. When you pick a pear, try to use the claw. But you don't need to use the claw when you pick a pear of the big paw paw. Have I given you a clue?

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So just try and relax. Yeah. Cool it. Fall apart in my backyard. Because let me tell you something, little wretches. If you act like that bee acts, you're working too hard. And don't spend your time looking around for something you want that can't be found. When you find out you can live without it and go along, not

0: of life.
1: Yeah,
0: with just the bare necessities of life.
2: Yeah, man.
3: I love that track, The Bare Necessities, of course, from the Jungle Book movie. I remember seeing that as a kid, about 7 or 8 years old, in the cinemas, and just sat there entranced the whole movie. Just Scar and of course, Baloo and Shere Khan, and it was awesome. And that song particularly, I just has a vivid memory of seeing that for the first time and singing along and loving it. I've had a request. I'm going to play that next. Just before I do that, thanks. Again, I've got no name up there, but someone's really enjoying it apart from the dad jokes. Oh, I don't know. I don't tell dad jokes. I tell stories like this one. Oh, yeah, this one is a good one. And I was talking to my mate the other day. He's got a new dog. It's a beautiful dog. Really, it's just a lovely, lovely dog. And I says, how's it going? He goes, really great. I said, yeah. He says, apart from one thing. I said, what's that? He says, I just can't take my dog to the park. And I said, why can't you take your dog to the park? He says, well, every time I go to the park, the ducks keep trying to bite him. I said, the ducks? What do you mean the ducks trying to bite him? He says, yeah, apparently. He says, apparently that's what happens when you get a purebred dog.
4: You want to ask Mr. Mistopheles, the original conjuring cat, the greatest magicians have.

that he's only hunting for mice. He can play any trigger with a cork or a spoon and a bit of fish paste. And if you look for a knife or a fork and you think it is merely misplaced, you have seen it one moment, then it is gone. You find it

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2: Good morning, I'm Laura Devoy. Wholesale power prices have almost halved across most of Australia, according to a new report. Shannon Kirkwood has more.
3: The Australian Energy Market Operator says the June quarter saw the lowest average price in the national electricity market since 2020. It says wholesale prices fell 47% year on year to $74 per megawatt hour. But not all households experienced the same price drops. Victoria recorded the largest decline, down 60%, while prices in South Australia dropped by 38%. AEMO says record-breaking renewable energy generation helped to cut costs and made up more than 42% of the power in the national grid.
2: Victorian Labor MPs have started arriving at Parliament House ahead of an expected leadership spill. Deputy Premier Ben Carroll confirmed yesterday he would stand against Premier Jacinta Allen in a contest. That could force a wider vote within the rank and file, which could take weeks to be resolved. Attorney General Sonia Kilkenny voiced support for the Premier when she arrived. Meantime, opposition leader Jess Wilson says the Coalition will today formally declare Victorians have no confidence in the government. She's calling for an early election. A poll is currently slated for November. Community leaders in the Torres Strait are not giving up their fight for compensation as climate change continues to threaten their homes. Uncles Paul Kabai and Pabai Pabai first launched legal action in 2021. They argued the Commonwealth owed them a duty of care. Last year, Federal Court Judge Michael Wigney accepted the key facts of their case but found negligence law did not allow for compensation when it came to government policy decisions. An appeal hearing will get underway today. Speaking to the ABC, Auntie McRose Ellu described the change in the weather pattern in the Torres Strait.
4: Our islands have been getting more level of water rising. It was more severe than it was on the previous years. We can't hunt close to the islands anymore. We cannot garden. We don't get a fresh water.
2: The search for a missing infant in waters off Port Macdonald is continuing this morning. Emergency services were called to an area of coastline near the town south of Mount Gambier yesterday after an abandoned vehicle was found with its engine running. South Australian police later located the body of a woman and her toddler in the ocean. A second infant remains unaccounted for. Superintendent Trent Cox spoke last night.
5: We do hold grave concerns. The child is less than 1 year old. In any conditions, that would cause great concern about the child's ability to survive.
2: Authorities in France say an out-of-control wildfire is now less than 15 kilometres from the city of Bordeaux. Some 220,000 people have been evacuated throughout France and more than 100,000 in Spain as multiple blazes continue to burn. And another heatwave is on the way. The mercury is forecast to reach 40 degrees Celsius in some areas on Tuesday. The mayor of Bordeaux says the city is preparing to accommodate a large number of people should further evacuations be ordered. Turning to sport, Brisbane's Ty Gallop is expected to face the AFL Tribunal tonight after being referred directly for serious misconduct. The 20-year-old picked up Port Adelaide's Mitch Georgiadis, who was laying on the ground after being tackled, and slammed him back down. The AFL is expected to ask for a multi-week suspension.
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6: Good morning to you. If you're just waking up, my name's Pete and you're tuned to Great Southern FM. This is a trip down memory lane. And today, for some reason, I don't know why, I didn't intend it, but we're looking down at musicals. So if you've got a favourite track from a musical, let me know. 0483 951 009. If I've got it, I'll play it. And yeah, so that sort of doesn't, it's not all we're going to play, but for some reason, we've gone down that line. And anyway, let's have a look at the weather. Excuse me a minute. In Albany right now, it's 6.1 degrees. The winds are northerly at 7 kilometres an hour. Humidity is 97%. The barometric pressure, 1,030 hectopascals. Today's forecast is for a cloudy day. A medium chance of showers, light winds with a forecast maximum of 15 degrees. Elsewhere in the region, Denmark, a possible shower and 16. Bremer Bay, cloudy and also 16. The Wangerup, partly cloudy and 15. And then the same for Jeremungup, cloudy and 15. The coolest will be Mount Barker, partly cloudy and a high of 14 degrees. Looking ahead in Albany, Wednesday, partly cloudy and 17. Thursday, mostly sunny and 19, and at the moment, Friday, mostly sunny and 20 degrees. Oh, that's gone down. That was 21. I think it's come down 1 degree, but that's okay. We're still in the 20s. Yes, so like I said, we've been just playing some tracks from musicals. I don't know why. I've just been picking them out. It's just what happened. Like I said, there's no rhyme nor reason. I'm going to play a track. It's not actually from a musical, but the song is, let's have a listen, see if you like this version.

0: Hey, it's Noni Barrow here, chef and owner of Mabu Mabu. You know there are close to 5 million cases of food poisoning in Australia every year. To reduce your chances of being one of them, it pays to look before you cook. You should always check the labels on packaged food so you're cooking and storing your food the way it's meant to be. And check the use-by date, because once it's gone, it's gone. For more practical tips, just visit foodsafety.asn.au.
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It doesn't get a lot of press, but it's just something that I've really enjoyed from the first time. 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

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As I was saying, I've been watching a little bit of sort of documentaries recently, and I was seeing one about ants recently, and apparently ants never get sick. Never. Can you? It's just incredible fact, apparently. Ants never get sick. And I was trying to work out why, but apparently they finally worked out. It's because they have little antibodies.

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2: 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Girls in white dresses with blue satin sashes, snowflakes that stay on my

Another one from Growing Up Days, My Favourite Things from Julie Andrews, of course, from The Sound of Music. And Julie, yes, I just got your message. I'll put that on in a minute. Nice to talk, nice to hear from you. Now, the Albany Recreational Group for over 50s offers a wide range of weekly activities. 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To find out when these activities are happening, contact them by email on albanyover50s, that's all one word, and the 50, not the word, at gmail.com, or by phone on 0481 858. 436. They have an office located at the Jobs and Skills Centre, which is in 30 Graham Street, Albany. They're open Monday to Friday from 10 to 12. I've got another musical one to come up after the weather. Let's have a quick look at what's happening. It's now 29 minutes past 7. It's currently 6.5, humidity of 98%. The wind gusts from the northwest up to 7 kilometres an hour, and the barometric pressure hasn't moved at 1,030 hectopascals. The forecast today is very easy, partly cloudy, slight chance of a shower and light winds, and a maximum of 15 degrees. Just before I do that, yes, I was going to play another song from a musical. This is one that, for some reason, this one often, you know, when you're talking to people and a word comes up and you start singing the song, well, this next one is that for me. Just letting you know, a friend and I used to race snails, and I always used to beat him, and he was not happy. So in desperation, he took the shell off of all of his snails. He thought it would make them faster because of a bit less wind resistance, but no, it didn't work at all. It only made them more sluggish.

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5: 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Now I'm going to play a few more tracks from musicals up until 8 o'clock and then we'll change it up. So if you've got one, you need to get in quick, 0483 951 009. Here's something from Oklahoma that you might remember.

0: That was an old classic. Just got your message, John. John, just quickly send me another message. Are you using the studio for production? Because I'll need to swap over if you're doing that. Just let me know. Yeah, and John's had a request. This is the Ballad of Easy Rider by the Byrds.
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